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3: 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The pulse of Josie.
5: This comes 6 months. This comes 6 months. Sega say. Sega say.
6: Sevula land, the TS records if you get it. 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Aye, aye, now I come with this cook on my tone.

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2: Nice. 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
2: In our news this hour, the National Energy Regulator of South Africa, NERSA, announced that it registered 124 generation facilities during the first quarter of 2026-2027 financial year. And the MEC for Transport and Human Settlement in KwaZulu-Natal, Sibusiso Duma, says there is a major arrest and recovery of hijacked double cab buggy in Azania Township in Pietermaritzburg. For 011 Radio News, Kesendra, Ketembi, Kemradia Masiteng. 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
2: The National Energy Regulator of South Africa, NERSA, announced that it registered 124 generation facilities during the first quarter of the 2026-2027 financial year. NERSA spokesperson explains.
3: These facilities have a total capacity of 804 megawatts, with an estimated investment value of 20.18 billion rands. NERSA processed the applications within an average of 10 working days. This is an improvement from the 2025-26 financial year's first quarter, during which 111 applications for registration were processed within an average of 11 working days. This shows NERSA's commitment to efficient evaluation and processing of generation facilities registration applications. Of the 124 registered facilities, 63 are connected to municipal distribution networks and 61 are connected to the ESCOM network.
2: MEC for Transport and Human Settlement in KwaZulu-Natal, Sibonise Duma, says a major arrest and recovery of hijacked double cab buggy are made in Azania Township, Pietermaritzburg. Spokesperson to the MEC, Ndabezinhle Sibiya, explains.
4: The MEC has commended our team from Operation Shanela for their decisive, intelligence-driven execution of the hashtag Nenzani Lizwi operation. This led to the arrest of criminals who hijacked the Department of Transport double cab, a buggy which was hijacked on Tuesday. It was recovered yesterday afternoon in Azalea Township, Pietermaritzburg. The MEC has indicated that the latest arrest is a very clear indication of our firmer hand on criminals targeting the department's assets, fleet, and infrastructure, aimed at accelerating service delivery for the benefit of ordinary members of

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0: We don't share the crown. 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
1: In our headline this hour, the National Energy Regulator of South Africa, NERSA, announced that it registered 124 generation facilities during the first quarter of the 2026-2027 financial year. A 27-year-old man wanted in connection with the murder of his 37-year-old girlfriend in Soweto has been arrested in Jobeti, Netlexdorp, following the assistance of the community, media houses and social media users. And MEC for Transport and Human Settlement in KwaZulu-Natal, Siboniso Duma, says there was a major arrest and recovery of hijacked double cabs in KwaZulu-Natal. For this and more, top of the hour.
0: Ke a leboga Sandra ke re lebohile ha lo kgaitsedi. 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

0: 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I'm Labo Hlano Baking. 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I do me boy. One is in Alwena Rao Renyal Show.
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5: Up to the time, I'm finna say Bena Man, king the original Nigerian Don Gargan, riding through man, I ride out, I've been now without no curfew.

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0: Ke motsotso fela o setseng ebile ke metsotswana makidela pele go raina ya bosupa, the pulse of Josie, the heartbeat of the nation. 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

0: generation facilities during the first quarter of 2026-2027 financial year. And the MEC for Transport and Human Settlement in KwaZulu-Natal, Sibusiso Duma, says there is a major arrest and recovery of hijacked double cab bike in Azania Township in Pietermaritzburg. For 011 Radio News, Kesendra Kitembi Kimhadia Masiteng. Good morning.
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0: The National Energy Regulator of South Africa, NERSA, announced that it registered 124 generation facilities during the first quarter of the 2026-2027 financial year. NERSA spokesperson explains.
2: These facilities have a total capacity of 804 megawatts with an estimated investment value of 20.18 billion rands. NERSA processed the applications within an average of 10 working days. This is an improvement from the 2025-26 financial year's first quarter, during which 111 applications for registration were processed within an average of 11 working days. This shows NERSA's commitment to efficient evaluation and processing of generation facilities registration applications. Of the 124 registered facilities, 63 are connected to municipal distribution networks and 61 are connected to the ESCOM network.
0: MEC for Transport and Human Settlement in KwaZulu-Natal, Sibonise Duma, says a major arrest and recovery of hijacked double cab bike are made in Azania Township, Pietermaritzburg. Spokesperson to the MEC, Ndabezinhle Sibiya, explains.
3: The MEC has commended our team from Operation Shanela

0: for their decisive intelligence-driven execution of the hashtag Nenzani Lizwi operation. This led to the arrest of criminals who hijacked the Department of Transport double cab, a Baki, which was hijacked on Tuesday. It was recovered yesterday afternoon in Azalea Township, Pietermaritzburg. The MEC has indicated that the latest arrest is a very clear indication of our firmer hand on criminals targeting the department's assets, fleet and infrastructure aimed at accelerating service delivery for the benefit of ordinary members of communities. Importantly, the MEC has announced that Operation Chanela and the Road Traffic Inspectorate teams are working with all law enforcement agencies to deal decisively with any re-emergence of incidents of hijackings of state vehicles.
1: A 27-year-old man wanted in connection with the murder of his 37-year-old girlfriend in Soweto has been arrested in Jobendina, Klerksdorp, following the assistance of the community, media houses and social media users. According to SAPS, the suspect, Siboniso Silomo Phakathi, was recognized by members of the Jobendina community after his photographs were widely circulated. Brigadier Atlanda Mate explains.
2: The acting National Commissioner of SAPS, Lieutenant General Bulent Mpane, has commended communities across the country, particularly the community of Jobendina in Klerksdorp, for responding swiftly to the SAPS call for assistance in tracing 27-year-old Simiso Silomo Phakathi, who is wanted in connection with the murder of his girlfriend in Soweto. Lieutenant General Dimpani has also thanked the media houses that amplified the SAPS's appeal and helped ensure that the suspect's image reached communities far and wide. Within hours of SAPS releasing the suspect's details, members of Jobendina community provided critical information to the police after recognizing him from his photograph, which had been widely circulated across television, radio, social media and online platforms. The suspect has since been arrested and will be transported back to Johannesburg, where he will face the full might of the law for the murder of his girlfriend. Lieutenant General Dimbani has welcomed this swift response from the community and the media, emphasizing that this arrest demonstrates the power of a united society working alongside the police. The acting.
1: And in our financial indicators, the rand is trading at 16.10 rand against the US dollar, at 11.46 against the Australian dollar. It is trading at 18.81 against the euro. Pula ya Botswana is 1.20. Lesotho Maluti is at parity with the rand. Looking at our commodities, silver is trading at $66.98 per ounce. Gold is trading at approximately $4,492 per ounce. Brent crude oil is trading at $91.22 per barrel. Recapping our top story, the National Energy Regulator of South Africa, NERSA, announced that it registered 124 generation facilities during the first quarter of the 2026-2027 financial year. For 011 Radio News, Kesendra, Ketembi, Kemade Masiteng, Hailal.
3: O tswile jalo he ke khaitsedi ya motho ke Sandraki ha monnate nate metso tswe re be hantle ha ke sheba ngone so ke tadima ke be hantle ke fumana hore edutsi ho e robedi ka morao hora ena e mabedi ke supileng ka morao hora ena ya bo super ar ke ne mi bileng jwa le kwa mona re lata mohlomphei qolani fihla ka mane ka Johannesburg 011 Radio
4: Traffic. Good morning to all the listeners. It is after this Friday morning and here is your first traffic update to get your weekend commute started smoothly. It's starting in Protea Glen and has base light delays. It's on R559 heading towards Impala Road. On the Golden Highway there are those ongoing road works. It's in Devland, Eldorado Park in Lehaya and in Zachariah Park with delays travelling through those areas. On Chris Honey Road, expect delays on the eastbound heading towards Dynamo and Nicholas Street in Power Park. Also expect delays in Orlando on Clips Bray Valley Road. It's approaching the N17 traffic circle. On the Mtsweledi Road, anticipate delays on the northbound approaching Mayme Freight in Roodepoort, and this is due to ongoing roadworks there. And still in the Roodepoort area, traffic is slow on Randfontein Road East, travelling between Nictomi Boulevard and Gustav Street. Around Park Ridge, expect delays on the eastbound of Basin Deer Drive that's heading towards Jim Fisher Road, and anticipate slight delays on Malibongwe Drive South, approaching River Road in Kaya Sand, and travelling further south, anticipate delays approaching President Fisher Road in Sharon Lee. Rivoli, expect delays on Nazareth Road that is travelling towards Main Reef Road, and in Amalgam, anticipate delays on the eastbound of Main Reef Road approaching Church Street. On the M1 north, the traffic is moving slowly with delays from Boysens Road travelling towards the Crown Interchange. Also expect delays on the N3 north in Germiston travelling between Elands and Geldenhuys Interchange, and expect further delays on the N3 north from Buren Road onto the N12 East Link at Galilee's Interchange in Bedfordville. Lastly, in Midrand, anticipate delays on the westbound of Dale Road in Glen Austin, heading towards Modderfontein Road. For any complaints, incidents, or reports of accidents, you can call 0800 002 587 or 011 375 5911. And this is Superintendent Olani Fihlo of JMPD reminding motorists to take it easy, drive safely, obey the rules of the road, stay buckled up, don't text and drive, and don't drink and drive.
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0: 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Unsomamiti Shikaina Otsamale, Brendan Dudu, say you love me. Barbe will smell me to its hilting. Kamara Hora, Yabusupa.
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3: In our headline this hour, the National Energy Regulator of South Africa, NERSA, announced that it registered 124 generation facilities during the first quarter of the 2026-2027 financial year. A 27-year-old man wanted in connection with the murder of his 37-year-old girlfriend in Soweto has been arrested in Jobeti, Netlexdorp, following the assistance of the community, media houses and social media users. And MEC for Transport and Human Settlement in KwaZulu-Natal, Siboniso Duma, says there was a major arrest and recovery of hijacked double cabs in KwaZulu-Natal. For this and more, at top of the hour.
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5: 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Midrand ore for me the bigger issue is public confidence. Whoever leads the evidence must be seen as independent by both parliament and the public. If there are concerns, they must be properly tested. Kena lady ke Faith wa Hamukwena ke lebo khatri ya ka Thabo Michael Dlamini ka Orlando o kene le yena ore the president should not be allowed to choose who investigates him, but his concerns should also not simply be dismissed. Parliament needs to deal with the objection transparently and according to the rules. 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about accountability rather than political parties fighting each other. If Madonsela is independent, then the process should be allowed to demonstrate through evidence. Ke re filwe siema ke Amanda ka mana ka Indonesia. 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The evidence must speak for itself. 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

0: Hantle fela botsekeng mmabedi ho rima hlo ho ra ka borobedi ena ke tshebeletso ya 011 Radio the Pulse of Josie re amohela ditaba tsa ho raina mme re di ballwa ke Sandra ke Thembi maybe le ke maradi a masite.
1: In our news this hour, the National Energy Regulator of South Africa, NERSA, announced that it registered 124 generation facilities during the first quarter of 2026-2027 financial year. And the MEC for Transport and Human Settlement in KwaZulu-Natal, Sibusiso Duma, says there is a major arrest and recovery of hijacked double cab bikie in Azania Township in Pietermaritzburg. For 011 Radio News, Kesendra, Kitembi, Kimradia Masiteng. Good morning.
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1: The National Energy Regulator of South Africa, NERSA, announced that it registered 124 generation facilities during the first quarter of the 2026-2027 financial year. NERSA spokesperson explains.
3: These facilities have a total capacity of 804 megawatts, with an estimated investment value of 20.18 billion rands. NERSA processed the applications within an average of 10 working days. This is an improvement from the 2025-26 financial year's first quarter, during which 111 applications for registration were processed within an average of 11 working days. This shows NERSA's commitment to efficient evaluation and processing of generation facilities registration applications. Of the 124 registered facilities, 63 are connected to municipal distribution networks and 61 are connected to the ESCOM network.
1: MEC for Transport and Human Settlement in KwaZulu-Natal, Sibonise Duma, says a major arrest and recovery of hijacked double cab bikie are made in Azania Township, Pietermaritzburg. Spokesperson to the MEC, Ndabezinhle Sibiya, explains.
4: The MEC has commended our team from Operation Shanela for their decisive intelligence-driven execution of the hashtag #NenzaniLizwini operation. This led to the arrest of criminals who hijacked the Department of Transport double cab, a bikie which was hijacked on Tuesday. It was recovered yesterday afternoon in Azalia Township, Pietermaritzburg. The MEC has indicated that the latest

0: arrest is a very clear indication of our firmer hand on criminals targeting the department's assets, fleet and infrastructure aimed at accelerating service delivery for the benefit of ordinary members of communities. Importantly, the MEC has announced that Operation Chanela and the Road Traffic Inspectorate teams are working with all law enforcement agencies to deal decisively with any re-emergence of incidents of hijackings of state vehicles.
1: A 27-year-old man wanted in connection with the murder of his 37-year-old girlfriend in Soweto has been arrested in Jobendina, Klerksdorp, following the assistance of the community, media houses and social media users. According to SAPS, the suspect, Siboniso Silomo Phakathi, was recognized by members of the Jobendina community after his photographs were widely circulated. Brigadier Atlanda Mate explains.
2: The Acting National Commissioner of SAPS, Lieutenant General Bulim Dimpani, has commended communities across the country, particularly the community of Jobendina in Klerksdorp, for responding swiftly to the SAPS call for assistance in tracing 27-year-old Simiso Silomo Phakathi, who is wanted in connection with the murder of his girlfriend in Soweto. Lieutenant General Dimpani has also thanked the media houses that amplified the SAPS's appeal and helped ensure that the suspect's image reached communities far and wide. Within hours of SAPS releasing the suspect's details, members of Jobendina community provided critical information to the police after recognizing him from his photograph, which had been widely circulated across television, radio, social media, and online platforms. The suspect has since been arrested and will be transported back to Johannesburg, where he will face the full might of the law for the murder of his girlfriend. Lieutenant General Dimpani has welcomed this swift response from the community and the media, emphasizing that this arrest demonstrates the power of a united society working alongside the police. The acting.
1: And in our financial indicators, the rand is trading at 16.10 against the US dollar, at 11.46 against the Australian dollar. It is trading at 18.81 against the euro. Pula ya Botswana is 1.20. Lesotho Maluti is at parity with the rand. Looking at our commodities, silver is trading at $66.98 per ounce. Gold is trading at approximately $4,492 per ounce. Brent crude oil is trading at $91.22 per barrel. Recapping our top story, the National Energy Regulator of South Africa, NERSA, announced that it registered 124 generation facilities during the first quarter of the 2026-2027 financial year. For 011 Radio News, Kesendra, Ketembi, Kemradia Masiteng, Hailal.
3: Asimo hema medire le bua Sandra a ke metsetso e supileng ka morao hora ya bosupi ya boro 011 Radio Traffic. 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
4: Se bengelela basazi bethu na balalela makhaya be 011 Radio Station le Pass of Jozi. 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
5: Good morning to all the listeners. It is after on Friday morning, peak rush hour is now in full swing across the metro with heavy volume building on all major routes into commercial hubs. Starting on the Golden Highway, there are those ongoing roadworks in Zakaria Park, in the Haya, in Eldorado Park and in Devland, with delays travelling through those areas and especially in the Lehaya area, that's towards R554 and in Devland between Union Avenue and E Street. And traffic is slow on the N1 North, the N12 East, that's from Viking, travelling through the Dipcliff Interchange. On Chris Honey Road, expect delays on the eastbound as heading towards Dynamo and Nicholas Street in Power Park. Expect delays on the northbound of Ellis Umtoledi Road heading towards Main Reef Road in Roodepoort, and still in the Roodepoort area, there are delays on Randfontein Road East travelling between Nictumi Boulevard and Gustav Street. In Princess, expect heavy delays in Amarantia and in Victory Park, that's on Hofmeyr Drive, Dunner Road and 3rd Avenue. In Longdale, expect delays on Main Reef Road East approaching Link Road, and in Rivoli, expect delays on Nazareth Road that's travelling towards Main Reef Road. In Amalgam, anticipate delays are on the eastbound of Main Reef Road approaching Church Street, and on the M1 North, the traffic is moving slowly in central Joburg, that's from the Crown Interchange travelling towards Smith Street and Bramfontein. Expect heavy delays on the N3 North, that's from Elands Interchange in Germiston, that's onto the N12 East Link at Galilee's Interchange in Bedford View, and traffic is slow on the N3 South, that's from Linksfield Road travelling towards Galilee's Interchange. In Midrand, anticipate delays on the westbound of Allendale Road heading towards Pretoria Main Road. Also expect some delays on the southbound of R55 heading towards Arthur Avenue in Cawthorn. For any complaints, incidents, or reports of accidents, you can call 0800 002 587 or 011 375 5911. And this is Superintendent Lani Fitlo of JMPD reminding motorists to take it easy, drive safely, obey the rules of the road, stay buckled up, don't text and drive, and don't drink and drive.
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3: Nete ya sala wana waneso ena ewe buletseng mebelo we kwaetse ke yona the pulse of Josie ew iling the heartbeat of the nation teng kwa mona haya ho 011 Radio the pulse of Josie mamedi ke itse ka re ke tloba le moeti wa bohlokwa hampe ka jeno ke tlo bua le Kwanda. 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Kwanda the Kwanda the Kwanda girl. Good morning Kwanda.
8: Good morning balaleli, how are you guys doing?
3: Ah no, we're good, we're fantastic. And how you doing today Kwanda?
8: I'm doing well, thanks.
3: Fantastic, fantastic. Welcome to the pulse of Josie, the heartbeat of the nation, and we're so happy and excited to have you today.
8: Thank you so much. I'm also excited to be here speaking to the marginalized, speaking to young people with a base, with, you know, sekukhona manje abantu abasha in the political space.
3: Sekunjalo, sekwenzekile. Hawusana hore re ka chechela morao siyaphambili. Masiqale ngawe Kwanda. Ha re bua ka Kwanda Summers, u Kwanda ngubani, ovelaphi, ungena njani ngengoku ezipolitikini? Let's start there.
8: Okay, so thank you so much for making the time to actually be here and hosting me. My name is Ukwanda Samas Ntombela. I am 19 years old and I serve as the founder and president of the Next Generation Government, which is a political party that puts young people in the forefront in the political space. So I'm from Nkandla in KZN. But before I just speak about the NGG, my leadership, let me get into my political leadership, because people be asking, Guti, are you credible enough to actually lead an entire country, yet you are 19 years old?
3: At 19, so my
8: So my political leadership is built on a very much long journey of entrepreneurship, community development, youth leadership, as well as African engagement as a continent. So I've become an entrepreneur at a very, very young age. I learned how to create opportunities and I became economically independent at a very young age. So also connecting Salandele with the NGG, you can see, you could say, oh, okay, it's something, NGG uses a model of something that I have implemented also in my life as we push economic freedom and independence. So leadership is something that I discovered when I became president of NGG. So I've been involved in a number of NPO initiatives, and I've also had the privilege of working very closely with the former president of South Africa, President Jacob Zuma, where I was leading under the banner of the MK party, where I held a leadership role within one of its leagues. So I basically got a practical politics and learned political tools from someone who had already operated at the highest level of South African politics.
3: Mm-hmm. As you know, Ukuthi, South Africa has got so many political parties, as iningi, my sister, dingata, jwani. Why did you establish NGG and what specifically makes your party different from what voters have already been offered?
8: Okay, so South Africa has many political parties, I acknowledge, but I also challenge the assumption that NGG is simply another political party competing within the same political space. We are not.
3: Okay.
8: So there are many political parties, but NGG was established as a political organization led by a new generation of young South Africans. We believe that the space has been largely absent from our political system. Young people have been mobilized for iminyaka eminingi to vote for political parties, campaign for political parties, and defend political parties. But when it comes to actually leading and governing, we are repeatedly told to wait. We keep seeing the same faces, the same councillors, the same mayors, and the same political structures ever since we were born. So NGG is... should be asking, or we are asking ourselves, why must young people always be the future? Why can't we be the government of today? So we are not here as NGGs to simply add a new logo to the ballot paper. We are here because we believe South Africa needs a generational change in leadership, thinking, as well as governance. And there's just a very important thing about young leadership, Bugutti. We will have to live the consequences of the decisions that we make today. We are going to inherit this South Africa, this economy, these municipalities, and we'll inherit the education system, the infrastructure, and the consequences of today's political directions or decisions. So we have a direct personal stake in getting this right. NGG is new. We don't have decades of political history behind us. And I actually see that as an advantage. We are not coming into government carrying the baggage of old political battles and old ways of doing things. We are saying, give a new generation the opportunity to govern and judge us by what we deliver. So that is what makes the next generation government different.
3: Out the Gwanda girl, out the Gwanda Gwanda, or a rethink chancy, haritlika di burden it's a hala, haritlika history in ritlakan tozincha, the new generation. That is powerful, my sister, powerful. So now, you call yourselves new generation government. What does that mean in a political terms? And if South Africans can give you power tomorrow, what are the first three things you would change?
8: Okay, so for us, the next generation government means changing not only who sits in government or parliament or legislatures, but how the government thinks, operates and delivers. So if South Africans gave NGG the responsibility to govern tomorrow, there are three major areas that we would immediately begin addressing: the education system, community economic development, and the land question. Firstly, education. We need to fundamentally review what we are teaching our children and whether our education system is preparing them for the world that they are actually entering. We can look at countries like China, which have placed strong emphasis on mathematics, science, technology, innovation, robotics, and skills that contribute to national development. So we need an education system that produces not only job seekers, but also engineers, scientists, entrepreneurs, farmers, manufacturers, programmers, artisans, and problem solvers. So we have to ask ourselves, what kind of South Africa are we trying to build? And does our syllabus, education syllabus, prepare the next generation to build it? Secondly, community economic development. So government programs, when you just have a look at it, often focus on individuals, but we believe that there's enormous potential in developing entire communities. A model such as Isinkwasethu, there's an organization called Isinkwasethu, demonstrates the principle of collective local production and economic development, where our resources, the opportunities can be organized around the marginalized communities rather than simply given to isolated individuals. So imagine communities, with productive economic hubs, where people can learn, manufacture, farm, process goods, trade, learn skills and create businesses together. Eat Okfela, for example. We don't want communities that are permanently waiting for government assistance. We want communities that produce wealth. We are tired as the young generation of actually being dependent on the government.
3: I'm going to run quickly to the commercials and come back and we'll continue. Thank you so much, my sister.
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3: Unzobeletsi mebelo mametsi 011 Radio, the pulse of Josie. Ena ke yona the Morning Express ntse re bua le Kwanda Samasa, e leng mo president wa New Generation Government, ke bua ka NGG. 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Kwanda, o sa se kgona?
8: Yes, Mr. Sekone.
3: Thank you so much. You were telling us about the plans and you can continue. You told us two of the three things you're going to be doing first. The third one?
8: The third one is the land question. So, as the NGG acknowledge that South Africa cannot continue avoiding one of the fundamental questions in our society. So as NGG, we believe Guti, there should be a serious review of the constitutional and legislative framework governing land so that we can address historical dispossession while also considering food security, economic stability, and the rights of South Africans. Mm. We need to have an national conversation about land and find a solution that is practical, sustainable, and transformative. So these issues are very much connected. If you educate people properly, give communities the means to participate in the economy and address structural barriers to ownership and opportunity, you begin changing the foundations of South African society. So that is what we mean by the next generation government.
3: Indeed, indeed. So now let's look at corruption. We know that corruption has destroyed a public trust in politicians. What would NGG do differently to hold corrupt politicians and government officials accountable, including your own members, if they are found guilty?
8: Okay, So our position is very simple, Kelapo. There must no be political immunity for corruption. Mm-hmm. And that principle applies to everyone, including your NGG and our leadership structures. So if, for example, NGG, our NGG councillor or mayor or MEC or minister is found guilty of corruption, their political position must not protect them from the consequences. We cannot stand in front of South Africans and campaign against corruption as we see with our current government, only to protect our people when they are accused of wrongdoing. So we would strengthen transparency in procurement, improve digital tracking of government expenditure, strengthen auditing, and create a culture where officials understand that the public office is a responsibility, not an opportunity to enrich themselves. But accountability must also mean performance. For too long, South Africans, I myself, we've seen politicians remain in positions despite communities receiving poor services year after year. So as NGG, we believe Guti leadership must come with measurable responsibility and not just nepotism. If you are entrusted with municipality, a department of or public resources, people must be able to ask, what have you actually delivered? So na entitlement is sibuye sishayela ngoba as the NGG siyaphindisela emphakathini osuka kuwo your branch as a leader sisho ukuthi yini sitshele umphakathi sibuze ukuthi yini umphakathi eseyenzile ke leader yethu la as NGG kuze nithi sobona ukuthi aqhubeke abe khona yini u competent yini or what. So and let me just say, and if an NGG member steals from the public, let's just say steals,
3: yes,
8: that person is not stealing from another political party. They are stealing from the people we claim to represent. So we cannot have one standard where we are in opposition or another, and another standard where we are in government. So if NGG ever protects corruption because the person is involved politically useful to us, then we will have betrayed the very reason why the next generation government was established.
3: Indeed. As we close, my sister, ultimately, why should a South African who has become completely disillusioned with politics, I'm talking about someone who says all politicians are the same, why should that person give NGG a chance? And what is your strongest argument to that voter?
8: Okay, so I wouldn't ask that a person to trust us simply because we have a new name. Mm. And I wouldn't ask them to vote for us simply because we are young. Mm. But I would say, hold us accountable. You have every right, South Africans, to be disillusioned. You have watched promises being made during elections and forgotten afterwards. We have seen corruption, so on, unemployment in the manji, poor service delivery, and politicians fighting for positions while ordinary South Africans are fighting to survive. So NGG is asking for an opportunity to prove that politics can be different. Our strongest argument is not that we are perfect. We are not, but our argument argument is that we are willing to be judged by what we actually do. Mm. Give us the opportunity to govern and measure us by jobs created, by municipalities that function, businesses that grow, corruption that is confronted, as well as services that reach communities, and whether ordinary South Africans actually feel that the government belongs to them. We are captured somehow. And I don't want South Africans to vote for NGG because they hate another political party. Mm. I want them to vote because they believe South Africa deserves a new political direction. Young people have spent decades being told to wait for the future, but we are the generation that will inherit this country. We will live with the consequences. So we cannot keep waiting for somebody else to fix it. NGG is saying it is time for a new generation to take responsibility for building the South Africa we are going to live in.
3: Powerful indeed. Kwanda, we really need to talk to you again. We really need to hear more from you, more from NGG. So, what are you doing this weekend? When are you coming to Johannesburg? 011 Radio wants to come to your rallies.
8: We are definitely, as the NGG, we are having a mini rally in Johannesburg on Saturday, which is tomorrow.
3: Mm-hmm.
8: So, I will be available on Saturday.
3: My sister, thank you so much. Wena Kwanda, thank you so much, my president. Have yourself a fantastic day. Is there any other thing that you would like to touch on before you leave?
8: Another thing that I'd like to touch on, Nguti, we get so many questions on social media. Nguti, who is funding you? Who is funding you? Of which is a very important question as we see how captured other politicals are being island about your funder. So just be rest assured, South Africans, we are very much self-funded. Kota nako loko kubuyeko limit my resources to maneuver, etc. That's why maybe it is kind of slow sometimes for us to reach to other provinces and establish branch and alula kanjalo nje. So we are very much self-funded, and this year, being a photo season of crowdfunding from our communities, from our marginalized people, and also the youth.
3: Indeed. Thank you so much for your time. Have yourself a beautiful day. We will talk again very soon.
8: Thank you so much.
3: Realeboha, realeboha, khazidiyaka. Hailale. Simohe.
6: Hiwele, the Morning Express.
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1: In our headline this hour, the National Energy Regulator of South Africa, NERSA, announced that it registered 124 generation facilities during the first quarter of the 2026-2027 financial year. A 27-year-old man wanted in connection with the murder of his 37-year-old girlfriend in Soweto has been arrested in Jobeti, Netlexdorp, following the assistance of the community, media houses and social media users. And MEC for Transport and Human Settlement in KwaZulu-Natal, Siboniso Duma, says there was a major arrest and recovery of hijacked double cabs in KwaZulu-Natal. For this and more, at top of the hour.
6: Hadiwele, the Morning Express.
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0: lifestyle. Amos Otore Mass Music. 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Yes.
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0: Le ha o ka ba tweeting todi ya tshwana ena ke yona nako e matla ka ho fetisisa ya the Morning Express ha ikopana le ba ha Enigma and Mass Personnel, your recruitment partners. 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
5: Ka jeno data ka e la bohlano we are still looking for code 14 drivers. The tender the LPG gas. Mm-hmm. Those who are transporting LPG gas with a minimum of 5 years driving code 14 trucks experience and more than 3 years who transport LPG in and around the country. So they must have at least 1 year by the cross border. The Babana knowledge across border and the documentation that is needed and the process that is done at the border. So they must have experience working for companies or they were doing cross border. They must have this valid document. It must be a valid HESCAM certificate, a valid firefighting certificate, a valid first aid certificate, amole a valid DGP on their license. Those documents that be valid when you are sending your CV to us. And the most important thing is you must have a minimum of 5 years of Hadna track, I code 14, and more 5 years in at least 3 years, if you know, tanker transporting LPG, strictly LPG, not or no tanker or transporter, maybe the fuel over over paraffin over any liquid. As long as he see case, then we won't take it. We are looking for someone who are on a minimum of 3 years transporter LPG. So okay, the person that we're looking for, like we said, they must have a valid passport because it's a cross-border position. So how about they can send their CVs and all their documentation, more Robert at enigma-mass.co.za. It's Robert at enigma-mass.co.za.
0: The
5: position of LPG Erna Leona.
0: Morena, pele re fetela ho yenwe re setsene re le ho yona ena ha ho ho lotsena tsa di cross border ho kile ba le putse e ko botsang yona mona why araba ntate why araba hantle fela ilane ya tlantse 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
5: 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We are employing anyone as long as they've got relevant and the documentation that are needed. So you must have a work permit tamela bile permit ya gore a kgone go sebetsa mo South Africa. Yes, and I've been dipampiri kaofela, then we got no issues. But unfortunately, if I have a work permit, we are not allowed by South African labor laws to employ, as long as the company is registered Mona South Africa. Though we are traveling outside South Africa, but as long as the company that will be employing this individual or this candidate is registered in South Africa, we are not allowed to employ anyone who is outside South Africa as non valid documentation. Tsahoba Mona South Africa, hoba hoka amogela mosebetsi mona South Africa.
0: Ke ile ka araba ka mogomong hape ka re ha ine ba company ena e leng hore e batla bakganni ke company ya lona ka mo ka Zimbabwe mohlomong ka tsela yeo ka pa ke a fosa
5: No, kidney, the high lorry company is based in Zimbabwe, then those one will be hired. But obviously, the recruitment process will be in Zimbabwe or whatever the country that may be more the company leading. But for this one that we are employing for currently, yeah, LPG, it's a South African company working within the South African borders. So we require those who have valid documentation for kasebetsa mona South Africa.
0: E hlakile morenaka, e hlakile ke le buile a holo re ka tswela pele.
5: E ya ntataka. And then the other vacancy erna Leona. Kajenu, it's around Mona Gauteng. We are looking for with the junior draftsman. We are looking for a junior draftsman, someone who is based Mona Gauteng. This person must have must have experience as a draftsman, a 3 years minimum experience as a draftsman. Someone who from a mechanical or an engineering company, or from a construction environment, someone who is a warehousing environment. They are modern, they will be preferred. Will be the first preference. Someone alone, 3 years, maybe a minimum requirement as a mechanical designer or a draftsman from manufacturing, from construction, from engineering companies. This person must have an auto tech inventor, professional proficiency. Someone on Ali FEA and fluid dynamics analysis tools. Someone on Ali knowledge of the material science, like your structural steels, wear resistance materials, and so forth. And this person, someone who's about the heavy duty application. They are able to do the heavy duty application, the project management, multi cross functional collaboration with manufacturing and procurement, as well as site teams. So okay, the person we are talking about, it's a junior draftsman, or you can call it a mechanical design draftsman, either of that. In terms of qualification, we are looking for someone on a BTEC or a Bachelor's of Science or a National Diploma in Mechanical Engineering. Only focused on the heavy equipment, the structural, and already automotive design specialization. It's over advantage if you are that how all the heavy equipment, the structural, over the automotive design specialization, it's a really an added advantage. But you must have either from a diploma upwards as a mechanical engineer, that qualification. You can also have a certificate in mechanical drafting or bachelor's of engineering, that will also suffice.
0: That.
5: So the person that we're looking for, mechanical draftsman, or a junior draftsman. And then we also have a mechanical designer engineer position as well. This person we are looking for must be coming from mining environment. We are looking for someone specifically coming from mining environment as a mechanical designer engineer. This person must have 3 years experience in mechanical design and manufacturing. This person must have at least BTEC or Bachelor's of Science in Mechanical Engineering. This person must have Autodesk, the fluid dynamics, the pneumatic and fuel system for heavy mobile equipment, material science knowledge, all that. So this person must have experienced minimum of 3 years in a mechanical design engineer.
0: Morenaka,
5: so we have two positions on.
0: Morenaka.
5: So this person, they are based in Gauteng, and anyone who's willing to apply for this position, it's an artisan position, they can apply by sending their CV more these email addresses, any of the email addresses that I'll call out now. It's nasip@enigma-mass.co.za, nasip@enigma-mass.co.za, obampo@enigma-mass.co.za. Those are the emails that you can send your CVs for those positions. Should you need more information, got this two positions that the artisan, you can go to our website www.enigma-mass.co.za and you will see this position lead requirements are thing, and then you can be able to send your CV and any documentation that you want to add on those emails.
0: Outwardly, Marina, Bekena Kaufera, Kiruna Banak, Woodley, Kriti, Bilera Kuala, Beke Kajunura, not La Havan, Raulebu and Tatem Pasel, Ralebu.
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1: Radio News. In our news this hour, the National Energy Regulator of South Africa, NERSA, announced that it registered 124 generation facilities during the first quarter of 2026-2027 financial year. And the MEC for Transport and Human Settlement in KwaZulu-Natal, Sibusiso Duma, says there is a major arrest and recovery of hijacked double cab bikie in Azania Township in Pietermaritzburg. For 011 Radio News, Cassandra, Kitembi, Kimradia Masiteng. Good morning. 011 Radio News. The National Energy Regulator of South Africa, NERSA, announced that it registered 124 generation facilities during the first quarter of the 2026-2027 financial year. NERSA spokesperson explains.
2: These facilities have a total capacity of 804 megawatts, with an estimated investment value of 20.18 billion rands. NERSA processed the applications within an average of 10 working days. This is an improvement from the 2025-26 financial year's first quarter, during which 111 applications for registration were processed within an average of 11 working days. This shows NERSA's commitment to efficient evaluation and processing of generation facilities registration applications. Of the 124 registered facilities, 63 are connected to municipal distribution networks and 61 are connected to the Eskom network.
1: MEC for Transport and Human Settlement in KwaZulu-Natal, Sibonise Duma, says a major arrest and recovery of hijacked double cab bikie are made in Azania Township, Pietermaritzburg. Spokesperson to the MEC, Ndabezinhle Sibiya, explains.
3: The MEC has commended our team from Operation Shanela for their decisive, intelligence-driven execution of the hashtag Nenzani Lies in Operation.

0: led to the arrest of criminals who hijacked the Department of Transport double cab, a buggy which was hijacked on Tuesday. It was recovered yesterday afternoon in Azalea Township, Pietermaritzburg. The MEC has indicated that the latest arrest is a very clear indication of our firmer hand on criminals targeting the department's assets, fleet and infrastructure aimed at accelerating service delivery for the benefit of ordinary members of communities. Importantly, the MEC has announced that Operation Chanela and the Road Traffic Inspectorate teams are working with all law enforcement agencies to deal decisively with any re-emergence of incidents of hijackings of state vehicles.
1: A 27-year-old man wanted in connection with the murder of his 37-year-old girlfriend in Soweto has been arrested in Jobindina, Klerksdorp, following the assistance of the community, media houses and social media users. According to SAPS, the suspect, Siboniso Silomo Phakathi, was recognized by members of the Jobindina community after his photographs were widely circulated. Brigadier Atlanda Mate explains.
2: The Acting National Commission of SAPS, Lieutenant General Bulim Dimpani, has commended communities across the country, particularly the community of Jobindina in Klerksdorp, for responding swiftly to the SAPS call for assistance in tracing 27-year-old Simiso Silomo Phakathi, who is wanted in connection with the murder of his girlfriend in Soweto. Lieutenant General Dimpani has also thanked the media houses that amplified the SAPS's appeal and helped ensure that the suspect's image reached communities far and wide. Within hours of SAPS releasing the suspect's details, members of Jobindina community provided critical information to the police after recognizing him from his photograph, which had been widely circulated across television, radio, social media, and online platforms. The suspect has since been arrested and will be transported back to Johannesburg, where he will face the full might of the law for the murder of his girlfriend. Lieutenant General Dimpani has welcomed this swift response from the community and the media, emphasizing that this arrest demonstrates the power of a united society working alongside the police. The acting.
1: And in our financial indicators, the rand is trading at 16.10 rand against the US dollar, at 11.46 against the Australian dollar. It is trading at 18.81 against the euro. Pula ya Botswana is 1.20. Lesotho Maluti is at parity with the rand. Looking at our commodities, silver is trading at $66.98 per ounce. Gold is trading at approximately $4,492 per ounce. Brent crude oil is trading at $91.22 per barrel. Recapping our top story, the National Energy Regulator of South Africa, NERSA, announced that it registered 124 generation facilities during the first quarter of the 2026-2027 financial year. For 011 Radio News, Kesendra, Kitembi, Kimwade Masiteng, Hailal.
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6: good morning to all the listeners it is off On Friday morning, peak rush hour is now in full swing across the metro with heavy volume building on all major routes into commercial hubs. Starting on the Golden Highway, there are those ongoing roadworks in Zachariah Park, in La Jolla, in Eldorado Park and in Devland with delays travelling through those areas and especially in the La Jolla area that's towards R554 and in Devland between Union Avenue and E Street. And traffic is slow on the N1 North, N12 East. It's from Viking, travelling through the Dipcliff Interchange. On Chris Honey Road, expect delays on the eastbound as heading towards Dynamo and Nicholas Street in Power Park. Expect delays on the northbound of Ellis Umtoledi Road, heading towards Main Reef Road in Roodepoort. And still in the Roodepoort area, there are delays on Randfontein Road East, travelling between Nictumi Boulevard and Gustav Street. In Princess, expect delays on the northbound of Corlett Avenue heading towards Ndirka's Road. In Mariesburg, there are delays on Albertina Sisulu Road, it's heading towards Arthur Matthews Avenue. In Tisbury, delays on Harmony Street in Westbury heading towards Perth Road. And in Strubens Valley, there are delays in both directions on Hendrik Potgieter Road heading towards Krugerrand Road. And Tisbury slight delays on Bears Nadir Drive East and Rampart Ridge, that's towards the N1 and Moncur Road. And on the N1 North, expect delays at Malibongwe Drive with further delays at Winnie Mandela Drive. And on Malibongwe Drive, anticipate delays on the northbound towards Boundary Road in Kaiasand and also anticipate delays on the southbound approaching River Road, travelling further south of the slow-moving traffic from President Fisher Road in Sharon Lee, that's travelling towards Stratum Park. In 4 ways, expect delays on the southbound of Cedar Road heading towards 4 ways Boulevard. In Machalisich, there are delays on Winnie Mandela Drive South between Monte Cassino Boulevard and Leslie Avenue. Traffic is occurring on the southbound of Main Road with heavy delays travelling towards Sloane Street and Bryson. And traffic is also heavy on Douglas Drive and Cross Venner Road that's leaving Douglasdale travelling towards Bryson with further delays on Cross Venner Road in Bryson heading towards Bryson Drive. Still in Bryanston, anticipate delays with traffic queuing on Homestead Avenue and Brian Fisher Drive and expect heavy delays in Amarantia and in Victory Park, that's on Hofmeyr Drive, Dunner Road and 3rd Avenue. In Longdale, expect delays on Main Reef Road East approaching Link Road and in Rivoli, expect delays on Nazareth Road that's travelling towards Main Reef Road. In Amalgam, anticipate delays are on the eastbound of Main Reef Road approaching Church Street and on the M1 North, the traffic is moving slowly in central Joburg, that's from the Crown Interchange travelling towards Smith Street and Bramfontein. Expect heavy delays on the N3 North, as from Elands Interchange in Germiston, is onto the N12 East Link at Galilee's Interchange in Bedford View, and traffic is slow on the N3 South, is from Linksfield Road, travelling 7 towards Galilee's interchange. In Midrand, anticipate delays on the westbound of Allendale Road heading towards Pretoria Main Road. Also expect some delays on the southbound of R55 heading towards Arthur Avenue in Cawthorn. For any complaints, incidents, or reports of accidents, you can call 0800 002 587 or 011 375 5911. And this is Superintendent Lani Fihlo of JMPD reminding motorists to take it easy, drive safely, obey the rules of the road, stay buckled up, don't text and drive, and don't drink and drive.
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8: yes e ke rata go le dumedisa no botlhe le bitswe la ka ke pastor Khabo Maphoto nicknamed Mashesha
3: yes yeah. Mashesha
8: yes. So molaetsa wa ka today is women in business and financial independence welcome to week 3 of our Women's Month discussion. Mm-hmm. Financial independence for women in business means having total control over one's income, control over choices, and future security. Building a business and growing personal wealth allows women to break traditional economic limits, support their families, and lead without relying on others.
3: Oh, yes.
8: Oh, hallelujah.
3: Amen.
8: Financial independence gives women a greater confidence and more opportunities, whether through employment, entrepreneurship, farming, small businesses. Women contribute significantly to economic growth. Starting small, learning new skills, saving consistently, and supporting one another can lead to a lasting success. Every successful business begins with a single step. Why financial independence matters?
3: Yes.
8: Number one, personal freedom.
3: Amen.
8: I call it to be free from debt, discouragements, You know, you look at those dorms and then oppression and mismanagement.
3: That.
8: Yeah. It make life choices, career shift, or family plans without money affecting you or money a stress.
3: Mm-hmm.
8: And number two, Ribuaka life safety net.
3: It's a honamo.
8: Yes.
3: Ha kloke na ho life safety net.
8: Yes.
3: Re pote potela hanyane ka mabenkeleng re kgutle re tswele pele.
8: Hallelujah.
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8: Hallelujah.
3: Ntate.
8: Yes. The second point ke life safety net. It is handling emergencies,
3: mm-hmm.
8: medical care, and unexpected job losses safely.
3: Uh-huh.
8: The third point ki generational wealth. It is build assets like property or investment to pass down.
3: Mm-hmm.
8: Very, very important. And number four, challenging norms. It is show younger generations that women excel in leadership and wealth management.
3: That.
8: So discussions, you know, discussing questions. What opportunities exist for women who wants to start a business? There are many opportunities available to women today.
3: Mm.
8: A woman can start with a small business based on her skills, talents, interests, or the need for her community. Opportunities include retail, agriculture, catering, beauty service, technology, online businesses, consulting, and many others. What are the biggest barriers women entrepreneurs can face? Women entrepreneurs can face several challenges, including limited access to finances, lack of business skills,
3: mm-hmm.
8: limited networks,
3: mm-hmm.
8: and mentorship family mm-hmm. responsibilities,
3: okay.
8: lack of confidence, and sometimes discrimination or negative attitudes towards women in business.
3: Mm.
8: And what advice would you give to young women who dreams on becoming financial independent? Do not wait until everything is perfect. Identify a problem you can solve or a skill you can turn into income. I always say, when you look at the PS chocolate, it's having P and S. Every problem is a solution. Be part of the solution, not part of the problem.
3: Yes.
8: Yes. And learn how to budget, save and reinvest. Surround yourself with positive people and mentors who encourage you. Financial independence, it's a journey. There may be a setbacks, but every mistake can teach you something. Closing remarks. Young women, your dreams are valid. Your voice matters. And your ideas have value. And your future is worth investing in. Hallelujah.
3: Hallelujah, Murutuaka, Hallelujah, Rialeboa, Releboa, Homenahane, and Tatima Poto.
8: Yes.
3: Kilakatauri, Jolo Karakwala di Tabazarunachin and Tatima Poto, Rikereshebe, Kaharbuakabasadi.
8: Yes.
3: Kaharbuaka Basadi, Honadali, Rebuaka Independence, Abasadi, Rebuaka, Basadi Bakene Hobum, Baike Mele, Le Bible Yach, Yach, on that the Constitution Abu Pilo.
8: Yes.
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3: Yes.
8: First Peter 4:10 ere berekisa neo ya gago to make the difference mo maphelong a batho ba bangwe.
3: Oh yes.
8: You are tshwanela go depend go motho mong motho swantse o depend go yena ke modimo ene ke modimo fela go bane thongwe lengwe ere yetsa swantse re glorify modimo.
3: Amen.
8: Yes. This First Corinthians 10:31 ere we must do everything to glorify God. So berekisa neo e motimo a go fileng yona so that o kgone go etsa the difference mo bathong ba bangwe gobane mophelong bona gobane you must be able to give an account one day because Deuteronomy 8:18 ere God has given you the power to create wealth empa modimo cannot give you wealth but he will give you the power to create wealth.
3: Yes.
8: Use that as an opportunity because modimo o bereka ka di opportunities. In my last ke kwala Ephesians 5:15-16 ere careful, be careful, I'll be careless, it'll be careful.
3: Yes.
8: How you live, not as unwise but as wise. It'll make good use of every opportunity that God has given you. Mudimu file bophelo, mudimu file nako, iberekise, iberekisa nako to make the difference for the glory of God.
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3: In our headline this hour, the National Energy Regulator of South Africa, NERSA, announced that it registered 124 generation facilities during the first quarter of the 2026-2027 financial year. A 27-year-old man wanted in connection with the murder of his 37-year-old girlfriend in Soweto has been arrested in Jobeti, Natlexdorp, following the assistance of the community, media houses and social media users. And MEC for Transport and Human Settlement in KwaZulu-Natal, Siboniso Duma, says there was a major arrest and recovery of hijacked double cabs in KwaZulu-Natal. For this and more, at top of the hour.
0: Hare lebue Sandra, kere lebue aholo khaziri ya motu matemotle, metzotsuki ena yotla hantle fela botsekeng ha ke sheba, kuri ke itarima ki popola hantle, mashume ke mabidena le metzuro bong hantle fela pilo horaina ya leshum. 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
2: In our news this hour, the National Energy Regulator of South Africa, NERSA, announced that it registered 124 generation facilities during the first quarter of 2026-2027 financial year. And the MEC for Transport and Human Settlement in KwaZulu-Natal, Sibusiso Duma, says there is a major arrest and recovery of hijacked double cab bike in Azania Township in Pietermaritzburg. For 011 Radio News, Cassandra Kitembi Kimradia Masiteng. Good morning.
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2: The National Energy Regulator of South Africa, NERSA, announced that it registered 124 generation facilities during the first quarter of the 2026-2027 financial year. NERSA spokesperson explains.
3: These facilities have a total capacity of 804 megawatts with an estimated investment value of 20.18 billion rands. NERSA processed the applications within an average of 10 working days. This is an improvement from the 2025-26 financial year's first quarter, during which 111 applications for registration were processed within an average of 11 working days. This shows NERSA's commitment to efficient evaluation and processing of generation facilities registration applications. Of the 124 registered facilities, 63 are connected to municipal distribution networks and 61 are connected to the Eskom network.
2: MEC for Transport and Human Settlement in KwaZulu-Natal, Sibonise Duma, says a major arrest and recovery of hijacked double cab bike are made in Azania Township, Pietermaritzburg. Spokesperson to the MEC, Ndabezinhle Sibiya, explains.
4: The MEC has commended our team from Operation Shanela for their decisive intelligence-driven execution of the hashtag Nenzalelizwe operation. This led to the arrest of criminals who hijacked the Department of Transport double cab, a bike which was hijacked on Tuesday. It was recovered yesterday afternoon in Azalia Township, Pietermaritzburg. The MEC has indicated that the latest arrest is a very clear indication of our firmer hand on criminals targeting the department's assets, fleet and infrastructure, aimed at accelerating service delivery for the benefit of ordinary members of communities. Importantly, the MEC has announced that Operation Shanela and the Road Traffic Inspectorate teams are working with all law enforcement agencies to deal decisively with any re-emergence of incidents of hijackings of state vehicles.
2: A 27-year-old man wanted in connection with the murder of his 37-year-old girlfriend in Soweto has been arrested in Jobintina, Klerksdorp, following the assistance of the community, media houses and social media users. According to SAPS, the suspect, Siboniso Silomo Pagati, was recognized by members of the Jobintina community after his photographs were widely circulated. Brigadier Atlanda Mate explains.
5: The Acting National Commissioner of SAPS, Lieutenant General Bulemdi Mpane, has commended communities across the country, particularly the community of Jobintina in Klerksdorp, for responding swiftly to the SAPS call for assistance in tracing 27-year-old Simiso Silomo Pakati, who is wanted in connection with the murder of his girlfriend in Soweto. Lieutenant General Dimpani has also thanked the media houses that amplified the SAPS's appeal and helped ensure that the suspect's image reached communities far and wide. Within hours of SAPS releasing the suspect's details, members of Jobintina community provided critical information to the police after

0: recognizing him from his photograph, which had been widely circulated across television, radio, social media, and online platforms. The suspect has since been arrested and will be transported back to Johannesburg, where he will face the full might of the law for the murder of his girlfriend. Lieutenant General Dimbane has welcomed this swift response from the community and the media, emphasizing that this arrest demonstrates the power of a united society working alongside the police. The acting.
1: And in our financial indicators, the rand is trading at 16.10 rand against the US dollar, at 11.46 against the Australian dollar. It is trading at 18.81 against the euro. Pula ya Botswana, it is 1.20. Lesotho Maluti is at parity with the rand. Looking at our commodities, silver is trading at $66.98 per ounce. Gold is trading at approximately $4,492 per ounce. Brent crude oil is trading at $91.22 per barrel. Recapping our top story, the National Energy Regulator of South Africa, NERSA, announced that it registered 124 generation facilities during the first quarter of the 2026-2027 financial year. For 011 Radio News, Kesendra, Kethembi, Kemradia Masiteng, Hailal.

0: Good morning, this is the Urban Wave. It's 17 after 10 and you're on 011 Radio, the Pulse of Josie, coming to you loud and clear from our studios out in Wynberg, sent in Johannesburg, the Republic of South Africa. Welcome wherever you tuned in from, you at work, whether you're working outdoors, you in the office, you're working from home, you're driving, you're on the road with those deliveries, we are saying just stay tuned in. It's a Friday, there's beautiful music by beautiful people on 011 Radio. You are with me, your doctor of the airwaves, the one and only, on the Urban Wave, this 21st day of August 2026. Remember, we're still celebrating Women's Month in the Republic of South Africa. And to our international listeners, I know you tuned in the UK, Tanzania, Australia, New Zealand, Canada, Japan, and the whole of South Africa, all the nine provinces. You'll hear the people of Northwest saying, Rona ba bokone bophirima ba Northwest, re le reditse sentle, we are listening to you and we can hear you loud and clear.
1: 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Hold on. 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
0: Yeah, it's 19 after 10 and we're gonna go to an ad break in a while, and then I'll let you know what we've got in store for you on the Urban Wave on this 21st day of August 2026. The days are getting warmer, in terms of the forecast predicted weather, it's gonna get hot and hot and hot. So we are saying we encourage everyone to start, making it a habit of drinking enough water. It's just going to get worse. That's according to the weather forecasts way into to.
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0: Yeah, as we celebrate Women's Month, talking about women and what they are capable of, how courageous they are, just how strong they are, I'm giving you just you know, as part of what we have on the Urban Wave on this 21st day of August 2026, we will be talking to two young ladies, Silvere and Quality, on their latest single. Stay tuned in, we will get to that. And if you know of anybody that it's their birthday today, tell us about it. The number is 075-132-9986. That's our WhatsApp number. Get in touch with us. Let us know that we can wish that person that we know is their birthday today. We can wish them a happy birthday.

0: 25 after 10 o'clock, and we will be having the news headlines at the bottom of the hour. That will be at 10:30 with Shade Adams. And we also would just want to say to Eddie Boy, thank you, Eddie Boy, with a beautiful show. Hadi well this morning, Eddie Boy, Wahamakitela. Thank you, my brother. It was a beautiful show. The beautiful music by beautiful people. The stuff that you only get if you tune into 011 Radio, The Pulse of Josie, and just enjoy, you know, all the beautiful shows. This is the Urban Wave, and we're going to be cruising nicely towards 2 p.m. It's a Friday. You've made your plans for the weekend. We will be chatting about that as well as we progress into the beautiful show, The Urban Wave on 011 Radio, The Pulse of Josie. And we just say, stay tuned in, all the beautiful things on a beautiful day. Like I was saying, the weather is really improving nicely, but the worst is yet to come. So make it a habit that you drink sufficient water and you stay hydrated. Avoid as much as you can fizzy drinks, sodas, as they say. Maybe it will be a good idea to drink, what you are sure it's, just fruit juices that are not containing things like that in the you find in the sodas, but most importantly, the best drink will always be water. Just make sure that you carry a bottle with you, especially if you're working outdoors, especially if you're walking, the sun is unkind, let me put it that way. That's according to the weather forecast, that it's gonna get hotter and hotter and hotter. But we will cool you down with the beautiful stuff from 011 Radio, The Pulse of Josie.
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0: We are at a stage where we are saying, in order for you to make an informed decision, in order for you to change maybe the decision that you had already made, stay tuned in and catch up on the news. Something may just require of you to take some action, to either change your decision or make a new decision completely. 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
2: In our news at this hour, President Cyril Ramaphosa is expected to host his Zimbabwean counterpart, President Emmerson Mnangagwa, for the fourth session of the South African Zimbabwe Bi-National Commission in Pretoria. The Western Cape High Court is expected to hear an agent application today by the Umkhonto Sizwe Party and United Africans Transformation, challenging an interdict that halted the workplace of Parliament's Section 89 Impeachment Committee. National Coloured Congress leader and Member of Parliament Fadiel Adams is expected to return with the witness stand today morning at the Madlanga Commission. I am Shade Adams for this and more on 011 Radio, the pulse of Jozi.
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0: That was your news headlines with Shade Adams. Thank you, Shade. We'll see you again at the top of the hour. Remember, WhatsApp number 0751329986. That's on the Urban Wave, exclusive to 011 Radio, the pulse of Jozi. And yeah, you know, talking about birthdays, tell us, your friend, your brother, your sister, your father, your mother, a neighbor, a colleague, somebody, it's their birthday today. So you know of somebody, talk to us on 075-132-9986, and yeah, we will wish them a happy birthday from the Urban Wave only on 011 Radio, the pulse of Jozi. And yeah, we will be also talking to Mr. BK. He will tell you all about podcasts and how to make money from there. But he's the expert. Stay tuned in. You will get more from Mr. BK when we have that conversation. That will be at around 12, just after the news bulletin. And then at 12:42, there will be, as we approach lunchtime, we will be talking about the food, the chows, ikaolo. Stay tuned in for that delicious recipe of the day that we will be getting. So it's advisable that you tell the next one and the next one and the next one to tune in as well, because you don't want them to miss out on the beautiful things that 011 Radio has to offer. And if you're working from home, as you take your lunch break, because you are home, you might find that that recipe just require a few ingredients that you probably have in your cupboard, in your fridge, and you can make yourself something delicious for a Friday afternoon. That's why I say to you, you know, as long as you stay tuned into 011 Radio, the pulse of Jozi, you cannot lose out on the beautiful things that we have to offer, from food to music, to the news, you know, and those deep conversations that we have with our various guests. This is the urban wave, and we are cruising nicely towards 2 p.m. It's 34 after 10.

0: Oh, that beautiful song there by Luan Lunkulu featuring Sabia Lala Gamnandi. Yeah, yo. The song itself, Imnandi, a beautiful song. The rhythm. Yeah, it's Friday, baby. So, the music, the tempo says it's Friday, and you can only get that on the Urban Wave, which we tune into 011 Radio, the Pulse of Josie. It's very simple. Go to Google, type in 011 Radio, and voila, you can stream live and enjoy the beautiful things that we've got to offer on 011 Radio, the Pulse of Josie. Remember, as you get into the weekend, we urge you, as always, it's 39 after 10. We urge you always to do everything responsibly. If you're driving, you buckle up, you don't text and drive, and most importantly, you don't drink and drive. If you working right now, you're on the road, especially you know, if your duty calls you to drive like long distances, just make sure that when you feel tired, you find a safe spot to park and take that break, unwind, you know, stretch legs, walk about.
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1: 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Don't

0: Zulu Queens featuring Feza. Feza. The song called Distance. Yeah, what a beautiful song. Yeah, that rhythm, you know, heavy. South African roots. Beautiful South African music. Beautiful music by beautiful people on 011 Radio, The Pulse of Josie. You're still with me, your doctor of the airwaves, and it's 47 after 10 o'clock. Man, here's something that we need to talk about. Here's something that we really need to get into a conversation about. Here's a girl, a lady, a woman that approaches you as a gentleman, as a man, and just say, you know what, I'm head over heels about you, I'm head over heels with you, I just love you to bits, I see you as the person that I can spend time with, I see you as a person that I can open my heart to. And before you know it, before you know it, my brother, then they just shower you with gifts. This, that. What does it tell you? What does it tell you? Firstly, the stereotype that we're living with, that we have in our society, is that is the man that must make the first move. But because, you know, we're living in a world where, you know, this freedom of this, freedom of that, and there are those, schools of thought that says, there's nothing wrong with the lady if she feels whichever way about the man. There's nothing wrong if they approach the man. Wow, what do you think? Let's talk about it. The number is 075-132-9986. I would like to hear what your views are. I would like to hear what your opinions are. Just what you think about it. Let's talk about it. It's 075-132-9986. Yeah, you can call, you can drop a WhatsApp text note, a WhatsApp voice note on 075-132-9986. This is the Urban Wave on 011 Radio. The Pulse of Josie.
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0: Yes, it's the Urban Wave. Let's get some more music. It's 10 minutes before the top of the hour. We're approaching 11 o'clock, and Shade Adams will come and give you the full news bulletin.

at the work of Parliament's Section 89 Impeachment Committee. A National Coloured Congress leader and Member of Parliament, Fadiel Adams, is expected to return to the witness stand today morning at the Malanga Commission. For 011 Radio News, I'm Shade Adams. Good morning. President Cyril Ramaphosa is expected to host his Zimbabwean counterpart, President Emmerson Mnangagwa, for the fourth session of the South African Zimbabwe Bi-National Commission in Pretoria. The two leaders will review progress in implementing existing bilateral commitments and to identify opportunities to further strengthen relations between South Africa and Zimbabwe. Established in April 2015, the BNC serves as the central mechanism for managing and advancing the strategic partnership between South Africa and Zimbabwe. To date, more than 33 agreements, memoranda, and understanding have been concluded between the two countries across various areas of cooperation. The Western Cape High Court is expected to hear an agent application on Friday by the Umkhonto weSizwe Party and United Africans Transformation challenging the interdict that halted the work of Parliament's Section 89 Impeachment Committee. Last month, the court suspended the impeachment hearing pending the outcome of the review of the Section 89 Independent Panel report. The review is scheduled to be heard in September. MKP lawyer Thabo Gwinana, representing the party in its agent application, says the normal process with all appeals is that as the decision was the decision of the full bench of the Western Cape High Court, therefore the appeal should have been made to the Supreme Court of Appeal in Bloemfontein. If their client wanted to appeal a Supreme Court of Appeal decision, then such appeal would lie to the Constitutional Court. It is processed. The Constitutional Court has refused a direct appeal to the Constitutional Court. In other words, it's said to go back and follow the normal process in which all the appeal must follow. The National Coloured Congress leader and Member of Parliament, Fadiel Adams, is expected to return to the witness stand today morning at the Madlanga Commission. Proceedings were adjourned yesterday to give Fadiel Adams an opportunity to listen to the recordings of his own conversation with the Investigation Directorate Against Corruption. He's a central figure in the Section 27 affidavit that was used to investigate and subsequently prosecute seven crime intelligence officials. They say the recordings include discussions about the supplementary affidavits, which will be presented alongside the relevant documents when the recordings are played. Adams will then have an opportunity to identify and address any information from the recordings that he wishes to include in his testimony. For the recap of our story, President Cyril Ramaphosa is expected to host his Zimbabwean counterpart, President Emmerson Mnangagwa, for the fourth session of the South Africa Zimbabwe Bi-National Commission in Pretoria. The Western Cape High Court is expected to hear an agent application today by the Umkhonto weSizwe Party and United Africans Transformation challenging an interdict that halted the work of Parliament's Section 89 Impeachment Committee. And the National Coloured Congress leader and Member of Parliament, Fadiel Adams, is expected to return to the witness stand today morning at the Malanga Commission. For 011 Radio News, I am Shade Adams.

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1: It's 5 after 11, and yeah, we're still cruising nicely. Yeah, we're not just cruising, we're cruising nicely towards 2 p.m. This is the Urban Wave on the 21st

of August 2026. The music is beautiful. The music, the beautiful music by beautiful people on the Urban Wave on 0100 Radio, the Pulse of Josie. Yeah, it's only 5 minutes, of 6 minutes after 11 now. And yeah, I know from 12 o'clock onwards, people will be starting to take their lunch breaks. Yes, you deserve it. You've been tracking since morning from whatever time, but you do deserve that break. And yeah, you know, as we always say, bon appetit, whether it's that lunch box you brought from home, that delicious lunch, you know, somebody made it for you with love. Enjoy it, bon appetit. And whether you're gonna be maybe you're gonna take a drive, a quick drive to your favorite Shisanyama or that spot where you have inyamentlogo, yeah, or you're going to a formal restaurant if you can afford it, or just there at the takeaway place, you grab something that, or maybe, you know, in the office, it's somebody's birthday and there's lunch for everybody at work, wherever you're working from. Then you all gathered to wish that person a happy birthday. There's some nice chows on the side. Bon appetit, man. Bon appetit. Enjoy it. The music from 011 Radio, The Pulse of Josie. Yeah, stay tuned in. It will be playing in the background just to make to enhance your enjoyment of a Friday afternoon, a beautiful one at that, nice warm weather. Yeah, you know, then there's every reason to actually be outdoors. But I'm sure that you'll start doing from tomorrow, because you know, you won't be working. For those who will not be working, then you can just enjoy the outdoors. This is 011 Radio, The Pulse of Josie, the show, your favorite one that comes to you Mondays to Fridays from 10 a.m. until 2 p.m. on this day, the 21st of August. You are with me, your doctor of the airwaves, and I'm saying, if you've just tuned in, welcome to it. Stay with us. Let's enjoy the cruise together towards 2 p.m.

0: 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Yes, Sphesihle for our international listeners. 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A gift of kindness. 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What more can you ask for? 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

0: happy, I'm happy where I am. A beautiful song by Pretty and Pretty Masompisi with Aya K. Yeah, man. The beautiful music by beautiful people. Yeah, a special, compilation there for you, a special package for you on a Friday afternoon, getting you right into the weekend vibe. But like we always say, like we always urge you, like we always plead with you, whatever you're going to be doing, please just do it responsibly. Whatever you're going to be indulging in, take it to the limit. Take it to the limit, a safe limit at that, especially if you're going to be driving. Yeah, we don't want any regrets afterwards. You know, the next morning, the morning after, you'll have a lot of explaining to do. Yeah, it gets worse. I sometimes listen to the guys talking. You know, I woke up, I don't know where my car keys are. I'm not even sure how I arrived home. I go and, walk around the car and check for any dents to see if I didn't, damage the car. Oh, you've damaged the car. Oh, you have damaged the car. Yeah, you know, it's this and that. You've got to answer that question and that question. You've got to explain as to what were you doing, what were you thinking. But obviously, you weren't thinking if you had indulged too much. That's why we say, please do it responsibly. It's 28 minutes after 11. At exactly 11:30, we will be getting the news headlines with Shade Adams.
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0: Uh, 28 minutes after 11, remember, immediately after, not immediately rather, but in after the news headlines, I said we need to talk about this, that she approaches you, she tells you how much she loves you, she tells just how head over heels she is about you. And I said, before you know it, she's showering you with gifts. Our stereotype is that the man will always take the first move. But when it has happened, tell us about your experience, if it has ever happened with you, and just what your thinking is on it. We'll take it after the news headlines.
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2: 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Madlanga Commission expected to play recordings of Adams' meeting with IDAC's officials. Hawks nab five suspects linked to 600 million rand Limpopo drug busts. I am Shade Adams for this and more on 011 Radio, the pulse of Josie.
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0: Wave Rider and Hensi. Chumiaho, your friend. Yeah. Those, or the one that you call your friend, are they a true friend? Can you really say, I've got a friend? Can you confidently say so? What type of a friend is your friend? Is it a friend that will come through for you when you need them? Or is it that friend that, you know, when you are in a bad spot or in a bad phase, you know, they play that disappearing act. They are never there. You know, there's that saying that when days are dark, friends are few. Are you in that kind of situation? Have you been in that kind of situation? Yes. Let's talk about it. 0751329986. It's 10 minutes before 12 o'clock. And for those who will be taking lunch, their lunch break at 12, we are still saying bon appetit. It's a Friday. Maybe you want to treat yourself to something delicious, something good to round off, you know, the working week, the working days. or maybe you've been paid, you know, you just want to reward yourself. Yeah, you're going to have quite a beautiful lunch. But yeah, man, we say bon appetit. That's from the Urban Wave on 011 Radio, the pulse of Jose.
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3: Shadi, what's your thinking? Is it something that you would readily accept that a girl can approach a boy, or a lady can approach a gentleman, and because they, according to them, their feelings tell them that they love him and they are not going to wait for him? What's your thinking on it?
4: I feel like it's okay for a woman to approach a man as much as men can approach a woman. A woman can also approach a man.
3: Mm.
4: There's no every time a man is supposed to do something. It's like 50-50 in life. So also a man is supposed to approach and a woman is supposed to approach.
3: And don't you think somewhere there'll be maybe a twist of expectations as well, where you would find that the guy says, well, she approached me first, so he's going to behave in a manner that the woman has got, the responsibility to make sure that the relationship survives, the relationship thrives. You know, there's that thing of the man would be giving the girlfriend allowance. Now, yeah. Won't this be a turn off everything?
4: I don't think so, because, I mean, it's just because a woman approached doesn't mean that she's supposed to do everything. I mean, like I said, in a relationship, it's 50-50.
3: Yeah.
4: I can't just do everything by myself, but with your hand too, everything yeah. can work. So there's no wrong or right in a man or woman approaching each other, stuff like that.
3: Okay, yeah, there you go.

to play recordings of Adams' meeting with IDAC's officials. Hoeknip, 5 suspect linked to 600 million rand Limpopo drug busts. For 011 Radio News, I am Shade Adams. Good morning. Trash is pulling up in Pietermaritzburg as the Nzunzu municipal workers strike drag on and leaving central streets in complete disarray. Over the at the Madlanga Commission expects maximum drama as a secret audio recording of MP Fadiel Adams meeting with IDAC's officials is set to be played. Meanwhile, the NPA decided to withdraw corruption charges against top crime intelligence officials, proving that a South African news day never lacks a proper carnival ball. Nzunduzi survive services delivery halted as municipal workers continue labor strike. Service delivery has came to a screeching halt in Nzunzundu as municipal workers continue with the protected labor strike. Piles of uncontrolled rubbish and overturned bins are strewn across the central businesses district of KwaZulu-Natal's capital. A recording of suspended Member of Parliament Fadiel Adams' meeting with officials at the Investigating Directorate Against Corruption is expected to be played at the Madlanga Commission in Pretoria today. Yesterday's Adams' cross-examination was postponed for him to listen to the audio, which was recorded by IDAC's advocate Dushantha Ramsey. 5 people have been arrested after a multi-agency operation uncovered a crystal meth manufacturing laboratory on a farm in Musina, Limpopo. The Hawks say drugs, laboratory equipment worth of estimated 600 million rand and an undisclosed amount of cash were seized following a 2-month intelligence-driven investigation. Those arrested include 2 Mexican nationals, 2 Zimbabwean nationals, and a Malawian national, aged between 20 and 47. According to the police, the discovery has exposed an alleged sophisticated industrial-scale operation believed to have been established for the manufacture of dangerous illicit substances destined for disruptions. The suspects are expected to appear in the Musina Magistrate Court on Monday to face charges linked to the manufacture and possession of the illicit drugs. For the recap of our story, KZN's Filthy Strikes, Fadiel Adams tape, NPA about a turn on Dumisani Khumalo. Madlanga Commission expected to play recordings of Adams' meeting with the IDAC's officials. And Hawks nab 5 suspects linked to 600 million rand Limpopo drug busts. For 011 Radio News, I am Shade Adams.

0: Putting us at 10 minutes after 12, that's Bongo Muffin with the song The Way Gunga Kona. Bongo Muffin, that was Stone Seate, Tandiswa Mazwai, Anesu Mapimele. Yeah, you know him as Appleseed. And I think there was that boy there, Speedy. If I can remember well, his surname is Letlaku. I can't remember his first name. Yeah, Bongo Muffin, beautiful music by beautiful people on 011 Radio, The Pulse of Josie. It's 1 minute after, it's 11 minutes after 12, rather, and we're going to be chatting to Mr. BK. Mr. BK will be telling you all about podcasts and how you can make money from podcasts. Let's get him on the line.
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0: Mr. BK, welcome to the Urban Wave on 011 Radio, The Pulse of Josie. On this 21st day of August 2026, you are with me, your doctor of the airwaves, and I'm saying to you, welcome and welcome and welcome.
2: Ah, man, thanks so much for having me, a doctor. It's always good to have a doctor and have a doctor for free. I'm loving this one today because the doctor, I can always say, hey, oh, Hannah Mona, or hey, this is not going well. I can consult for free. So thanks for having me, man.
0: Yeah, it's all free on 011 Radio, The Pulse of Josie, my brother. A beautiful Friday afternoon. Yeah, at least today I can tell you for sure I'm not wearing a jacket at all. It's just a shirt.
2: Yeah, it's a Friday and it's Jovac, man. So the powers of Jovac, man, you can't be wearing a jacket or for us even a blanket. But it's hot in studio.
0: Yeah. Mr. BK, brother, you know, there's this thing of podcasts and, you know, since it's a fairly a new thing, you see it happening everywhere. You see productions here, there, and I think from, well, let me put it this way, you know, at some point my son was saying, I need to buy this equipment, I need to buy this because I want to do podcasts. And, you know, me being me, I always look at it from a point of saying, okay, then you're gonna spend the money on all that equipment. Well, you know, like, what's the return on investment?
2: Yes. Podcasting, just like, it's like any other business. In the beginning, you really have to go deep and dig in your pockets to buy the initial equipment, like your son was telling you. So at first, normally it's where you have to go dig deep into your pockets and find equipment that you will need, which is what we term as capital.
0: Yeah.
2: You need to invest some money to start the business. So therefore, yes, at the beginning, then you really have to dig deeper into your pockets so that you can, we call it capital, where you invest in equipment, you invest in everything. By equipment, we mean you need the microphones, you need the sound cards, you need the seats, you need maybe the table. Some even go as far as finding things to decorate, like your flowers on the table or ornaments or just anything. But as the podcast grows, you are able to learn corporate, you are able to learn businesses, you can even learn government. Or, hey guys, I'm pushing your content here on my podcast, this is what I'm focusing on, and I think your services directly can align with my content. So Obafa, what you call rates, you can have your podcast rates where
0: okay,
2: you saying
0: okay,
2: a live read I charge this much, a header I charge this much, an insert I charge this much, having you as a guest I charge this much. So once you start charging the clients, that's where your initial investment, yahuda, which is what we call return on investment now, where you're able to get, let's say you invested 20,000 rands for example, you will find that if you can run about 4 to 5 or 10 adverts, you will make more than 20,000 that you initially invested on the podcast. So eventually it pays off. Yes, in the beginning, I want to tell the listener and anyone who wants to start a podcast or in the beginning, it does normally, it doesn't return money immediately.
0: It takes
2: time, because people will, your content will grow on people, your content will be shared across all the platforms, people will get to know you gradually. It doesn't mean when you invest on Monday, on Tuesday you can start having seen the returns. No, just like any other business, it takes time, it grows gradually, but I promise you, eventually it will pay off. And once it starts paying off, you have to start enjoying the benefits of that. But return on investment doesn't actually happen immediately, but it happens gradually. It needs patience, it needs
0: commitment.
2: It needs passion, it needs commitment, because some days are dry. There's always a dry season for every podcaster. There are dry days, I promise you. You will put the best content out, you will put the best production, but one or the returns are not returning as much as I expected. So keep on persevering, keep on pushing, keep on working harder, keep on praying as well for Christians. Keep on praying. You can even fast for the podcast, but eventually I promise you it will pay off. And once it starts paying off, don't stop pushing, because some people, you'll find that some podcasts, their lifespan is like 6 months to a year, because once
0: they die out,
2: start coming in. You buy a car now, you start buying an apartment, you move from where you are living and go live in Bryanston, and when it gets expensive, you start saying this podcast is not working. So be smart when the monies or the investments start coming in. Do not make drastic changes. If you move up from level one of type of life to level six, so solo move to Dubai, it will cost you and it will hurt you in the pocket. So I always say, once the returns are starting to show up, have a proper plan or ring. How do I keep them constantly coming in?
0: Very true.
2: Rely on them. So have a, don't have a 2 months plan, a 3 months plan, have a 5 year plan.
0: Yeah.
2: Another thing is, people come to podcasts to want to be famous. They want to see their clips on TikTok, Facebook, Instagram, and then if that's the way you are going into podcasting, trust me, you're not gonna last. If you are there for fame, or if you are there for money, you are in the wrong space.
0: Yeah, Mr. But BK, let's take a quick ad break. And let it sink in, our listeners. I'm sure they'll have questions as we go.
2: No problem.
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0: Yes, we're still with Mr. BK, on the discussion about podcasts. Our number is 0751329986. 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
2: Yeah, Doc.
0: Now, what I wanted to ask was, you know, in every business, obviously, you know, the salary bill becomes the major overhead.
2: Yes.
0: Now, on average, how many people would you say one needs to run, you know, a successful production, if I could put it that way?
2: On average, you will need, when you are now a well-established podcast, you will need between 5 and 10 people. But as a starter, you need at least 3 to 5 people. And from the beginning, you need 3 to 5. Let me break it down.
0: Yeah.
2: You need the camera guy. There's a camera guy who can operate 2 cameras or 3. So you need someone who's knowledgeable.
0: Yeah,
2: you need the sound guy who will be responsible for the sound, the audio, everything audio.
0: Yes,
2: so that's the second person.
0: Mm.
2: And the third person is the editor, someone who will do the final cut.
0: Oh, okay.
2: So for production, you need those three plus you as the presenter. And the fifth person is the coordinator, the one who calls the guests, who welcomes them, offer them tea or coffee or water. So for starters, you need 5 committed people who will understand that from the beginning, you are not making so much money. So they need to bear with you that, well, it's not like you're going to pay them proper salaries. You're just going to take them from home and back to home with lunch. So, but a well-oiled machine now, when you are doing so well, you need at least 6 to 10 people, because now there's the transport guy outside, the security, there's the one who's responsible for background issues, like make sure that the Wi-Fi is up and running. So for starters, you need 3 to 5 people, but when you are a well-oiled machine now, you can go for
0: At least 10.
2: Yes, doctor.
0: Looking at the issue, well, at a podcast, you know, as a business, as an activity, and if I could say I'm categorizing it, you know, within the broader spectrum of broadcasting. Wow. What legal requirements must one comply with?
2: Oh, yes. Luckily for the podcast, it's slightly different from radio.
0: Yes.
2: Remember, podcasts normally they use the YouTube platform. So YouTube is a US company. So people are not employed by, let's say you're in the Republic of South Africa, or you are in Lesotho, or you are in Botswana, or you are in Swaziland, or Namibia, or Mozambique. They have that relative freedom. They are not being governed by the
0: Broadcasting Act or so.
2: Yes, yes. Like South Africa, they have been regulated by the South African regulation. Lesotho has what they call LCA, which is Lesotho Communications Authority, and Botswana and the like. So luckily, they have freedom of doing whatever they like, because they are a platform. They utilize the YouTube platform, which is a United States platform. But South Africa is planning to regulate podcasting. But to answer you for now, it's free reign. People are doing as they please, honestly. They are not being regulated up to this far.
0: Now, Mr. BK, you know, I think there's a whole lot, and our listeners, you know, those who aspire to run it as a business, or those who are already doing it, and you know, you being the person with this wealth of knowledge, this institution that you know, one can always turn to in terms of you know, needing guidance, needing advice. Where can people contact you? Those who would want to, you know, maybe tear a page or two from your book.
2: On Facebook, you can just search Ntate Mohale. Ntate is N-T-A-T-E. Mohale is M-O-H-A-L-E.
0: Okay.
2: On TikTok, it's Ntate Mohale _. It's just Ntate Mohale _.
0: Yeah.
2: And then on Instagram, it's at DaBK. DaBK spelled DaBWKAY. I'm very responsive. I'm willing to help people because I want us to get into the podcasting spectrum. So it's Facebook, it's Ntate Mohale. TikTok, it's at Ntate Mohale
0: _.
2: Yes, and then on
0: Instagram
2: it's at DaBK, DaBWKAY. Otherwise, Dog will give them my number if they seriously want to find me in private, man.
0: Yes, yes, we'll definitely do that. And I was about to say, you know, I can anticipate, I can foresee, a whole lot of people coming forth to say, you know what, we didn't quite get the details. You know, I would rather speak to him privately. We'll definitely do so, my brother. And whenever we need you, probably, yes, we may need you again, you know, just to you know, to enhance what the listener has at least was able to grab something. Or, you know, somebody will hear from a friend, a colleague that, you know, I was tuned into 011 Radio, the Pulse of Josie, and this is what I heard. And, you know, those who are curious, those who are serious, will start saying, no, let me talk to this gentleman and hear what is it that he can guide me on, what is it that he can give me advice on. But we thank you for the time that you've taken to chat to us on 011 Radio. And we say thank you and thank you and thank you.
2: Thank you, Doc, so much, and have a beautiful show. I'm still listening. I'm still tuned in. And have a beautiful, blessed weekend. Until we meet again next time, thank you for having me, man.
0: Likewise, my brother. Likewise. Like we were saying, you know, the weather is improving. There's every reason to be outdoors. A reason or an excuse, but as long as you're outdoors, it's gonna be a beautiful weekend.
2: Thank you so much, Dog.
0: Thanks, my brother. Cheers. Yeah, that was BK telling us about podcasts as a business. You know, that you've got to be serious as in any business. And yes, it's very true. If you are to run it as a business, you've got to be just as committed. It's 30 minutes after 12 o'clock, and we're going to be taking the news headlines. It's still with Shade Adams.
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6: In our news at this hour, the Gauteng Department of Health wishes to inform patients, families and the public of a planned electrical infrastructure repair at a Steve Biko Academic Hospital today. Rehepark mass shooting, third suspect expected to appear in the court. The institution suspended academic programs with this week following student protests over, amongst the other issues, CPUT's proposed financial recovery plan. I am Shade Adams for this and more on 011 Radio, the Pulse of Jersey.
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7: Who's
1: the name? 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

0: Unathi Nkayi with the song You Are Divine. Yeah, you know, I guess you are already in the mood for the weekend. The vibe is biting you. The vibe is vibing you. But if you are still at work, you will knock off. That time will come. Mine will officially start just after 2 o'clock. I guess yours, anytime. Yeah, maybe from 2 o'clock, if the boss is in a good mood today, she may just be nice and say, well, let's call it a day. Yeah, I hope you enjoyed that lunch. Those who took their lunch break at 12, you've enjoyed that delicious meal, wherever you're enjoying it from, whatever it was that was on the menu, but you enjoyed it to the fullest. You'll get back to the tasks for the afternoon with renewed energy, with renewed vitality. And yeah, around the afternoon off, and when you knock off, your weekend will officially be starting. This is the Urban Wave. It's the 21st day of August 2026, and we're coming to you loud and clear from our studios out in Wynberg, Sandton, Johannesburg, the Republic of South Africa, and our international listeners, wherever you tuned in from, Canada, Japan, the United States, Tanzania, Kenya, Malawi, Zimbabwe, I know, the Sol Islands, Cape Verde Islands, I know you're listening. Yeah, I know you're listening. The Netherlands, Denmark, yeah, the guys, our South Africans who are playing their trade over there, I know you tuned in, and we would like to say welcome to the Urban Wave on a beautiful Friday afternoon. Yeah, it's beautiful, man. It's so beautiful. I feel so light. I'm not wearing a jacket today. You know, I just feel so light. I could fly.
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straight from Johannesburg to the rest of the world. 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
4: It's 42 after 12 o'clock. It's nearly that hour called the lunchtime. 1 o'clock. So, I said earlier that you'll be fortunate if you're working from home. You'll be fortunate if you maybe on vacation, you are at home. This recipe may just be the thing that you can make for your lunch for today because probably you've got all the ingredients required already in your cupboard, already in your fridge. We're going to be talking to, well, Sister Esther Mtsweni will be giving you our recipe for the day. Stay tuned in. 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
5: Good morning. Dumelang. Lochani Balaledi B011 FM. Ikama u Esther, Chef Esther, as a Cosmos CC, the baker, eyaziwayo. Namhlanje ngishala nani bamameli recipe a red velvet cake. Le recipe engizonikeza yona, it's only meant ukuthi ngayenza ama cupcake i24, and then for i-cake elizoyenza i-2 layer, i-7 inch cake. If you don't know ama inches, then that means it's a 17 centimeter cake. Yeah, but you learn that as you go. So what you will need is you need ama measuring cups. Ama measuring cups, you know, toilet paper store, Pick and Pay, whatever store is changing, is into the baking. Yeah. So if it's called a cup, it has to be 250 mils, a half cup it has to be 125 mils, and then we have a quarter cup, and then you think ama measuring spoons. Lapho khona khona abo 5 mils, abo 15 mils, kanjalo kanjalo. 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It's gonna be 2 cups of flour, 2 cups of sugar, 1 teaspoon of baking powder, 1 teaspoon of baking soda, 1 teaspoon of salt, and then siya ku 15 mils. 15 mils kushuta ama 5 mils ay 3 if you are using 5 mils teaspoon. So it's gonna be 1 15 mils cocoa powder. Make sure your cocoa powder is sifted, because most cases, even as gaka, if you're doing it with mixture. And then you're gonna need 1 cup of oil, 1 cup of buttermilk. When we are talking about buttermilk, we are talking about ibisi elihlanganiswe ne lemon. It's becoming like it's sour. If you're not using that, you can also use amasi, but it has to be 1 cup. And then uzodinga amaqanda awu-2 kuleyo recipe yethu. And then sizodinga a 1/2 cup of coffee when you are using this recipe. Uzoboyela amanzi ku-kettle, and then ku-1/2 cup yakho uzofaka amanzi, and then ufake i-coffee. I-measurement ye-coffee is not ayinama measurement, as long as there's a coffee, but it has to be a strong coffee. But ungafaki the whole tin, but it has to be i-coffee a strong. And then ube ne-vinegar-ke i-teaspoon a1 uzoyithela phakathi kwaleyo coffee leyo. So nayi i-method yale recipe yethu. Angithi you have gathered all the ingredients. So kulokhanjeni kubhawulo yakho ozobe uyisebenzisa, uzoqala ufake 2 cups of sugar, and then uthi 1 cup of oil. Maceda lapho uthi 2 eggs. You gonna beat that mixture, uyibhithe. After uyibhitha uzolandela oh sorry guys, I forgot ukuthi kule buttermilk yethu you have to add ibhodlela ele Robertson ele Charisma Pink. If you have in Charisma Pink, if you don't have Charisma Pink, you can use red food coloring. Some of us, we are using a red food coloring esithola kuma suppliers. So this is what you're gonna do kule lobisi lakho. Naso ulifakile lobisi kwi 1 cup kwi buttermilk leyo, bese uthela that 1 bottle of Charisma Pink i food coloring eramoyes. Uthola a macro iyatholakala, President Hyper iyatholakala, mara kuyitolo zethu za local most of the time they don't have vano Robertson. Robertson is just in red food coloring. Okay, so kuleya mixture yakho ubufake khona ishukela, ioyili namaqanda, uzobhitha. After you have beat, wabona ukuthi ishukela sengathi iyanyamalala, and then uzothela that mixture yakho ye-buttermilk ngaphakathi lapho, and then you mix again. You mix it until yonke into iba ready. And after you have done that, uthatha leya 1/2 cup yakho ye coffee, you pour it in, and then we are mixed, which means your dry ingredients, they're gonna be the last one ozozifaka. All your dry ingredients except ishukela, because ishukela already been mixed lapha nangithi kule mixture yakho. So all the dry ingredients zizoza zonke. That's 2 cups of flour, 1 teaspoon of baking powder, 1 teaspoon of baking soda, a tablespoon of cocoa powder, 1 teaspoon of salt. 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And then if you are using a pan cake, you have to mean what I normally do. I also go back and use those measuring cups ukuthi ikhekhe lami likwazi ukulingana, because I know some of you don't have scales, especially many bakers, they don't have a scale. So mina nami scale sengithathela isikhathi to make sure ukuthi ibetha yami iyalingana on both sides of the pans. So what I do, ngithatha ama-measuring cups wami. If I scoop one cup kuleli linye ipani, I scoop again on the other tin until abe equally, and then I bake them. So make sure you preheat your oven 180 degrees. Yeah, this cake should be baked from 30 to 45 minutes. That's the maximum, 30 to 45 minutes. And then maso ubhekile kanjalo ukuthi selivuthiwe, uzobona ngokuthi uma uthatha a skewer or anything that is sharp uhloma laphana ekhekheni lakho, that skewer should come out clean, lingabi nama ungabi nento ezisele ezincane. 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There should not be anything. Ma uhlaba iskew sakho must come out clean, must not come red, must not come white, it must come out clean. That means your cake is ready ivuthiwe. And then if you are doing ama-cupcakes, which means you gonna use a quarter cup ispoon, ama-measuring cup also la uzabe unawo, you gonna use a quarter cup, ufake ama-paper cups wakho kuma-tin, and then maceda lapho-ke uscoop each cupcake nge-quarter cup. Now is the same procedure, 180 degrees, but when they cook faster because they are in small portions, they bake faster because they are in small portions. So make sure that when whenever you go and ukhlala laphaya, the skewer sakho is coming out clean, then you know that they are ready and cook. And then you let it cool if you're gonna decorate it. If you're not gonna decorate it, you can still cut it as it is. But here's a tip: if you want your cake to remain fresh, make sure that every time when you take it out from the oven, you wrap it with the cling wrap and put it in the freezer. In that way, that cake is gonna stay moist and it is over fresh when it's cut and seeded. And then you can even use it next week, you even use it next month, because it will still be fresh. Enjoy your baking, guys. Love you.
4: Yeah, that was Aus Esther Mtsweni with that recipe for a cake. And there's always flour in the house. I guess it's something that you can make, and those who come back from work, when the kids come back from school, they just get a surprise, a nice, fresh, home-baked cake, with that delicious recipe from us, Esther Mtsweni.

0: That was KB. Life is good. Yeah, KB Kabelo Mutsilenya ne Botswana born. She has performed in that was the Rhythm City on television. She had a stint. I think it was Generations. Yeah, that is KB Kabelo Motsilenyane. It's 3 minutes before the top of the hour, lunch hour, 1 o'clock. If you're going to lunch at one, yeah, I know. 1 o'clock is mostly the time that people go to lunch. Bon appetit, enjoy that lunch wherever you'll be enjoying it from. It's a Friday, you can treat yourself to some delicious lunch. Yeah, you know, getting you into the mood for the weekend. I know with the gents, it will be like, yeah, let's get Nyamentlogo, let's get to Eshisanyama, let's take a quick drive to Eshisanyama. You know, we can, yeah, go and have some braai, pap, chakalaka, yeah, just delicious South African food. That's what makes the weekend. And as you get into the weekend, you're just waiting for the official time to knock off. Mine will be 2 o'clock. My afternoon, my weekend will officially start just after 2. For now, I'm your doctor of the airwaves on 011 Radio, and I'm still with you until it strikes 2.
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0: Yeah, remember our WhatsApp number is 075132-9986. Talk to us about issues that are affecting you in your community, in your city, in your country, your continent, and invariably the world. Something, when the sun rises until it sets, a whole lot of things have happened. They affect each and every one of us in different ways, you know, necessitating some decision making, sometimes very serious decision making. Either you've got to change the decision that you had already made about a particular issue, or you make a completely new decision based on what you're hearing, based on what you're seeing, based on what you're observing. And remember, I always say, no opinion, no advice, no view, no point of view is worth any less than the next one, because it may just help somebody somewhere. It may just be the breakthrough that they had needed. It's 1300, 1 o'clock, and we're taking the news with Shade Adams.

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1: In our news at this hour, the Gauteng Department of Health wishes to inform patients, families and the public of a planned electrical infrastructure repair at a Steve Biko Academic Hospital today. Rege Park mass shooting, third suspect expected to appear in the court. The institution suspended academic programs this week following student protests over, amongst other issues, the CPUT's proposed financial recovery plan. For 011 Radio News, I'm Shade Adams. Good day. The Gauteng Department of Health wishes to inform patients, families and the public of a planned electrical infrastructure repair at a Steve Biko Academic Hospital today. Voice of Department of Health spokesperson Steve

0: facility within a few seconds without unnecessary delays, which could otherwise be dire for the department and facility.
1: A third suspect arrest in connection with the deadly Reger Park shooting is expected to make his first appearance in the Boksburg Magistrate Court on Friday. The Hawks arrested a 27-year-old man on Wednesday. He is reportedly related to one of the two other suspects who remains behind bars for their alleged role in the shooting. Two police officers and two women were killed in the attack earlier this month. Alleged gangster Regan Collins, 23, and a 24-year-old Jamal Mayer remains in custody in connection with the murderer. The pair is expected in the same court next Tuesday when they are set to apply for bail. The state has told the court that the Collins has several other pending criminal cases, including murderer and hijacking. Student leaders at the Cape Peninsula University of Technology said that the university shutdown will continue if talks with the management fails to resolve their demands. The institution suspended academic programs this week following student protests over, amongst other issues, CPUT's proposed financial recovery plan. The plan has since been revoked pending further consultation, but students want it crept altogether. High-level talks are now underway at CPUT following an intervention by Minister of Higher Education, Buti Manamela. He has sent a departmental delegation to facilitate discussion between student leader and management to break the dreadlock. Student Representative Council Deputy President Tumelo Nzimande said other students are hoping for a positive outcome. For our top story, the Gauteng Department of Health wishes to inform patients, families and the public of a planned electrical infrastructure repair at the Steve Biko Academic Hospital today. Reger Park mass shooting, third suspect expected to appear in the court. The institution has suspended academic programs this week following student protests over, amongst other issues, CPUT's proposed financial recovery plan. For 011 Radio News, I am Shade Adams.

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1: Yeah, that was your full news bulletin at 1 o'clock with Shade Adams. We are at 4 minutes after 1 o'clock. You're still on the Urban Wave, the show that comes to you Mondays to Fridays from 10 a.m. until 2 p.m. exclusive to 011 Radio, the Pulse of Josie. We come to you loud and clear from our studios out in Wynberg, Sandton, Johannesburg, the Republic of South Africa, and for your entertainment on a Friday afternoon. We will be talking to Silivere and Quality, talking about their latest single. Hello. Thank you, guys.

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0: Lebitso o stage name sa ka ke Quality LS.
1: Quality LS.
0: Ke sebetsa le MD Silver.
1: Okay.
0: So Scott.
1: Yes.
0: So Scott AKA Silver.
1: Yes sir.
0: Lena Kabo Lesotho Bothabothe.
1: 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And then le qadile neng ka tsetsa mmino tsa entertainment tsa o perform.
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1: 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Yeah, we got cut off the one good one ntate.
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1: 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pulse of Josie anko re le nna ke lo utlwang ke ke iponele ra le leboa bana beso
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1: yeah that was quality ls with md silver from Butabute Lesotho, the kingdom of Lesotho. Ba re ke bana ba thisile. He ntho tse ntle o di fumana only if you tune in to 011 radio the pulse of Josie. Let's take that song of theirs again. Chema Grootman.

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1: In our news at this hour, President Cyril Ramaphosa is expected to host his Zimbabwean counterpart, President Emmerson Mnangagwa, for the fourth session of the South Africa-Zimbabwe Bi-National Commission in Pretoria. The Western Cape High Court is expected to hear an agent application today by the Umkhonto weSizwe Party and United African Transformation challenging an interdict that hotelled at work of a Parliament Section 89 Impeachment Committee. National Coloured Congress leader and member of Parliament Fadiel Adams is expected to return to the witness stand today at the Madlanga Commission. I am Shade Adams for this and more on 011 Radio, the pulse of Josie.
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0: Beautiful song there, finally, by Kings of Tomorrow. The beautiful music by beautiful people on 011 Radio, The Pulse of Josie, the show. Still the Urban Wave, the show that comes to you Mondays to Fridays from 10 a.m. to 2 p.m. on this 21st day of August 2026. You are with me, your doctor of the airwaves. And I'm saying, we still cruising. Towards 2 p.m. Everybody's returning from lunch. Well, probably you're not going back to work because the boss was nice today and said, this is it. You can knock off if you're that lucky, if you're that fortunate. But yeah, for me, it will officially start just after 2 o'clock. It's 46 after 1 o'clock.
1: What did the man fast? What did the man fast?
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1: Yeah. This is the urban wave. What would you do without the urban wave? Mondays to Fridays on 011 Radio, the Pulse of Josie, the show that brings you, you're getting delicious recipes. You're getting to hear our musicians live on air. You get the news. You get updates on what's happening, around our communities, our cities, our countries, our continents, and invariably the world. So there's every reason to tune in. Be like them in the Northwest. Be like them in New York. Be like them in Texas. Be like them in Canada, in Japan, the Netherlands.
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0: Yeah, for your extra enjoyment on a Friday afternoon, the 21st of August 2026. That was Zulu Queens featuring Feza, Distance. It's 53 after 1 o'clock.
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1: Cyril Ramaphosa is expected to host his Zimbabwean counterpart, President Emmerson Mnangagwa, for the fourth session of the South Africa-Zimbabwe Bi-National Commission in Pretoria. The Western Cape High Court is expected to hear an agent application today by the Umkhonto weSizwe Party and United African Transformation, challenging an interdict that halted the work of Parliament's Section 89 Impeachment Committee. And a National Coloured Congress leader and a member of Parliament, Faliel Adams, is expected to return to the witness stand today morning at the Matlanga Commission. For 011 Radio News, I'm Shade Adams. Good day. President Cyril Ramaphosa is expected to host his Zimbabwean counterpart, President Emmerson Mnangagwa, for the fourth session of the South Africa-Zimbabwe Bi-National Commission in Pretoria. The two leaders will review progress in implementing existing bilateral commitments and to identify opportunities to further strengthen relations between South Africa and Zimbabwe. Established in April 2015, the BNC serves as the central mechanism for managing and advancing the strategic partnership between South Africa and Zimbabwe. To date, more than 33 agreements and memoranda of understanding have been concluded between the two countries across various areas of cooperation. The Western Cape High Court is expected to hear an agent application on Friday by the Umkhonto weSizwe Party and United African Transformation, challenging an interdict that has halted the work of Parliament's Section 89 Impeachment Committee.

Constitutional Court has refused a direct appeal to the Constitutional Court. In other words, it's said to go back and follow the normal process with each all the appeal must allow. National Coloured Congress leader and Member of Parliament Fadiel Adams is expected to return to the witness stand today at the Madlanga Commission. Proceedings were adjourned yesterday to give Fadiel Adams an opportunity to listen to recordings of his conversation with the Investigation Directorate Against Corruption. He's a central figure in the Section 27 affidavit that was used to investigate and subsequently prosecute 7 crime intelligence officials. They say the recording includes discussions about the supplementary affidavits, which will be presented alongside the relevant document when the recordings are played. Adams will then have an opportunity to identify and address any information from the recording that he wishes to include in his testimony. For the recap of our story, our President Cyril Ramaphosa is expected to host his Zimbabwean Potocamp President Emmerson Mnangagwa for the 4th session of the South Africa-Zimbabwe Bi-National Commission in Pretoria. The Western Cape High Court is expected to hear an agent application today by the Umkhonto Wesizwe Party and United Africans Information challenging an interdict that has halted the work of the Parliament's Section 89 Impeachment Committee, and National Coloured Congress leader and Member of Parliament Fadiel Adams is expected to return to the Madlanga witness stand today at the Madlanga Commission. For 011 Radio News, I am Shade Adams.

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3: 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And Tandas or Uzo Sabans. 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And Tandas or Uzo Sabans. 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
3: Good afternoon to all the listeners. This is your after four traffic update for Friday afternoon across Joburg. The afternoon peak is officially underway and traffic is building on major routes as commuters head home for the weekend. Expect delays on the R24 West and that's merging with the N12 West at the Electron Interchange, travelling towards Galilee's Interchange, joining the N3 South. On the N3 North, the traffic is slow from Frimburen Road onto the N12 East Link at Galilee's Interchange in Bedford Vere. And there's also slow moving traffic on the N1 North, that's between Allendale and New Road in Midrand. And Pretoria Main Road, expect delays on the northbound in Halfway House as heading towards LaRue Avenue. In Glen Austin, expect delays on the eastbound of Dale Road heading towards Allen Road. In Country View, expect some delays on Olifantsfontein Road approaching Lever Road. Also expect delays on the southbound of R55 in Cawthorne heading towards Arthur Avenue. In Paulsworth, there's queuing traffic on the westbound of Witkorpen Road with delays heading towards Main Road. Also expect delays on the northbound of Main Road leaving Bryson. This travelling towards Witkorpen Road. Travelling further north on Main Road, expect delays heading towards Lachlan Road in Glenfairness. On Rudy Mandela Drive, expect delays on the northbound, that's towards Sloan Street in Bryson, with further delays in Mascot from the N1 heading towards Leslie Avenue. Also expect delays in Fourways, that's towards Fourways Boulevard. And still on Rudy Mandela Drive, there are delays on the southbound in Machalisuch heading towards the N1. Traffic is queuing on the southbound of Cedar Road in Fourways with delays heading towards Witkorpen Road. On Malibongwe Drive, expect delays on the northbound in Stratton Park heading towards Siaswad Drive. Travelling further north, there are heavy delays towards Boundary Road in Kaisan and towards South Africa Drive in Cosmo City. Also expect delays on the southbound in Kaisan approaching River Road. In Honeydew, expect delays on the westbound of Best and Deer Drive heading towards Brum Road. And expect delays on Victory and Glen Eagles Road in Greenside heading towards Berry Hadsock Avenue. In Sandton Central, expect some delays on Riverina Road and on Catherine Street. And traffic is queuing on the eastbound of Glen Hove Road in Melrose Estate with delays heading towards Fifth Street. In Houghton Estate, expect delays on the southbound of Houghton Drive heading towards St. Patrick Road. In Central Joburg, expect delays on the M1 South, that's from Jan Smuts Avenue, travelling towards the Crown Interchange. Expect delays on the westbound of Albertina Cecilia Road in Moriesburg, heading towards Arthur Matthews Avenue. Also expect delays in both directions on Hendrik Potgieter Road, heading towards Krugerrand Road in Steubens Valley. Traffic is slow on the southbound of Crescent de Wet Road in Kloofendal, traveling towards Vilger Road Road. Expect delays on the westbound of Main Reef Road. It's approaching Ellisum to Lady Road in Roodepoort, and this is due to roadworks there. They're still in Roodepoort. Traffic is slow in both directions on Randfontein Road. They're heading towards Gustav Street and Durban Deep Road, and expect further delays on the westbound of Randfontein Road. It's at Colliery Street in Witbrookie, heading towards Leratong Village. In Maisie Park, expect delays on Ellisum Toledo Road, that's from the Putco Bus Depot to Van Onselen Road, and in Orlando, anticipate delays on Clipsbury Valley Road heading towards Safasanke Street. There are those ongoing roadworks along the Golden Highway in Devland, Eldorado Park in Lehaya, and in Zachariah Park, with delays travelling through those areas. Expect delays on the N12 West in Protea National Park, that's heading towards Imbalu Road. For any complaints, incidents, or reports of accidents, you can call 0800 002 587 or 011 375 5911. And this is Superintendent Xolani Fihlo of JMPD. Reminding motorists to take it easy, drive safely, obey the rules of the road, stay buckled up, don't text and drive, and don't drink and drive.
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4: Traffic. Good afternoon to the listeners and presenters. Constable Baloi from Tshwane Metro Police Department giving traffic updates. There's a slow moving traffic on Eskom Patala Drive northbound from Vumagen to R80 on ramp. There's a slow moving traffic on Christina Deval between Fountain Circle and Uface Road. There's a slow moving traffic on Stibiko Road between Sotpan Beg Road and Malher Best Road. We advise motorists to exercise patience. Let's quickly look at the traffic lights that are not working. In Mamelodi, expect delays on Mapala and Summer Avenue. In Wanda Park, expect delays on R8 and Rachel De Beer. In Pretoria West, expect delays on Pretoria's and Lillian Ngoyi, Struben and Lillian Ngoyi, Double F Nkomo and Princess Park, Francis Bard and Princess Park. In Centurion, expect delays on Nelmafia's Drive and Olivan Hot Dodge Road, Old Johannesburg Road and N1, Old Johannesburg Road and Trichard, Old Johannesburg Road and Godiva. In Hatfield, expect delays on Linwood Road and Rob, University Road and Linwood Road. In Anlin, expect delays on Paul Kruger and Link, R566 and Paul Kruger. In Pretoria West, expect delays on R55 and Maund, Charlotte McCoy and Kijen. Where traffic lights are not working, we urge motorists to use them as a forward stop and be on the lookout for pedestrians. Motorists to encounter any challenges can contact Tshwane Metro Police Department on 012-358-7095 or 6. Let's be safe on the roads.
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2: Traffic. Good afternoon to all the listeners. It is after 5 on this Friday evening and we're back with your second peak hour traffic update across the city of Johannesburg. There's an accident seen on the N3 South, that's before from Burren Road in the Bedford View area. This is causing heavy delays from Lingsfield Road. Also expect delays on R24 in 12 West towards the Electron and Galilee's interchange joining the N3 South. In Midrand, there are road wrecks along Pretoria Main Road in Waterfall with delays in both directions. And still on Pretoria Main Road, expect delays on the northbound and Halfway House heading towards LaRue Avenue. In Clun also in there's carrying traffic on the eastbound of Dale Road with delays heading towards Allen Road and Archer Fisher Drive. Also expect delays on the eastbound of Olifantsfontein Road heading towards Allen Road. In Countryview, there are delays on the eastbound of Olifantsfontein Road heading towards Lever Road, and traffic is carrying on the westbound of Witgorpen Road in Paulshof with delays heading towards Main Road. In Bryanston, there are delays on the northbound of Winnie Mandela Drive approaching Sloane Street, and expect further delays on Winnie Mandela Drive in Muscat from the N1 to Leslie Avenue and in Fourways towards Fourways Boulevard. And still in the Fourways area, there are delays on Cedar Road South heading towards Witgorpen Road. Traffic is slow on the northbound of Malibongwe Drive towards President Fisher Road in Swanekhans and 2nd Street in Northwell. Expect further heavy delays towards South Africa Drive in Cosmo City. In Northcliff, expect delays on the westbound of Besnadeer Drive heading towards Herder Drive, and expect further delays in Honeydew heading towards Bram Road. In Sandton Central, there are delays on Rivonia Road and on Catherine Street. Also expect delays on 6th Street, Victory Road and Glen Eagles Road, Parkhurst and in Greenside heading towards Berry Hedsock Avenue. There are delays on the westbound of Chester Road in Parkwood and in Greenside East towards Donoghue Avenue. Expect delays on Jansmuts Avenue South in Rosebank heading towards Tyrwood Avenue. And in Central Joburg, there are delays on the M1 South, and that's from Empire Road traveling towards the Crown Interchange. Expect delays on Park Drive in Fordsburg approaching Maynooth Road in Crown, and anticipate delays on Church Street in Mayfair as approaching Albertina Sisulu Road. In Florida Hills, anticipate delays on the westbound of Indirka's Road, it's approaching Hattings Street, and expect delays on Main Reef Road West, heading towards Ellison Toledo Road in Redbird, due to roadworks there. Travelling further west, there are delays on Randfontein Road, at Quillery Street in Witbrekie, heading towards Lerhatung Village. In Maisie Park, expect delays on Ellison Toledo Road, it's from the Putco Bus Depot to Van Onselen Road, anticipate delays on Main Road in Noord-Gesag, that's towards Soweto Highway, and also anticipate delays on Clipsbury Valley Road in Orlando towards Safasonke Street. On the Golden Highway, there are those ongoing road wrecks in Devland, in Eldorado Park, in Lehaye, and in Zakaria Park, with delays travelling through those areas, especially in the Devland area, that's between Union Avenue and E Street, and also in Lehaye on the northbound towards R554. In Protea National Park, expect delays on the N12 West, heading towards Mbala Road. Lastly, expect delays on Mdlalase Street, leaving Protea North, heading towards Wild Chestnut in Protea Glen. For any complaints, incidents, or reports of accidents, you can call 0800 002 587 or 011 375 5911. And this is Superintendent Lani Fields of JMPD, reminding motorists to take it easy, drive safely, obey the rules of the road, stay buckled up, don't text and drive, and don't drink and drive. 011 Radio. Traffic.
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4: It is a beautiful Friday. It is the People's Sports Guru. He's just landed. He's in the building. I'm not going to say much, but the whole week, the Betway Premier League. Remember, it's Mamelodi Sundowns, Kabiyelo Bafana Bastai against... Hey, Marumokalansi, remember that game was postponed because of a Grootman. They were still mourning Grootman, Jaden Adams, Lala Mokolo. Hey, another game. It was happening. I'm not going to say much, but tonight we're going to talk about the Springboks. The Lekker Turn. Bright Place. Hey, May Master Kent. I'm not going to say much. Tomorrow, Ellis Park Stadium. The Springboks, the four-time champions, will be in action at Ellis Park tomorrow. I'm not going to say much because I did go to the training session today. I went to see the boys. Hey, the All Blacks, New Zealand. Not going to say much. But... Kumanzi Pansi, hey, it's wet on the floor. Humetsi Fatsi tomorrow. Let's go all out and watch the Springboks. The Poker Poker, yo lekker ten. Ons gaan braai vlees ho. Hey, it's a beautiful Friday, Pampa to Pampa. It is the People's Sports Guru, Rosebank, Santon, Kilani. I'm not going to say much, but hey, let's break it down tonight. Let's hear what's been happening in that camp of the Springboks. Remember Coach Rassie said that he was going to call his squad yesterday. He did it on a Thursday. The squad is out. It's been called. It's been there. Hey, don't say we didn't tell you. But here is Coach Rassie's squad.

0: also recognized something else in the whole process.
1: Sorry for that. That's our big coach, Coach Jingles Pito Msimani. Hey. But we'll give you now Coach Rassi's squad. But let's start with him, the coach, breaking it down to us. What's been happening in the camp?
2: Well, I think there's always three truths. You know, the New Zealand's truth, your truth, the world's truth, and what we believe. And then there's the truth, the waarheid. Now, the truth, the waarheid is the Afrikaans word for truth. Now, the waarheid is our last two games against New Zealand in Auckland and in Wellington. People can go and look at those games, you know, were those slow games? I mean, New Zealand beat us in the first one against Auckland, protected their record there, and then we got a good one in the second one. So,
3: I see I still touch and go for Saturday, so I would say his hamstring went from resting last week from a hamstring to a niggle, and if he gets through today's training, maybe CL might be in the mix. But between Paul and Marco and Pranas, it's awesome guys to be able to pick. So yeah, having Pranas here, not just from obviously an option as a hooker and as an open sider, but having him as a person in this group here really means a lot. The things that he say, one forget when he's not part of the team, the wisdom or the calmness and the accuracy, he can help us preparing for a test match, so that's great.
1: They're preparing for the test match tomorrow at Ellis Park Stadium against All Blacks. It will be happening at Ellis Park. The Springboks, the four-time champions. Hey, world champions. Hey, what a record-breaking of the Springboks. Remember, currently, the All Blacks have been in South Africa playing four tests against the Stormers, against the Sharks, against the Blue Bulls. They had a preseason with them. They've been watching how South Africa is one of the best, because if you talk about the Springboks, you talk about the Blue Bulls, you talk about the Sharks, you talk about the Stormers. Hey, this is where Coach Rassi is selecting his squad. Even the Cheetahs, you can look at the Cheetahs, they've got a quality team also. Remember the Sharks, your captain Siakulis, he comes from there. Blue Bulls, I don't want to say much, but they are preparing at this moment as we talk. But let's go straight to the New Zealand coach in the conference. Remember, a lot of people have been saying that Coach Rassi was under pressure because they are the champions against all the All Blacks. But I feel like Coach Rassi has never been under pressure. He knows his boys. Look at the squad that he called this time. He's chopping and changing. And each and every player that comes into the national team of the Springboks is giving you 100%. Remember, Coach Rassi said, you must bleed. You must die on the field for the national team. For that jersey, for your family to be proud of you wearing the Springbok jersey. It's not easy. It's not just like you're wearing Bafana Bafana jersey, then we don't care. No, you have to sweat. Look. After that, you can have a pride place. You can walk in the malls. He doesn't care. But as long you get a call up, remember, you're going to die. You're going to get an injury. You're going to be, hey, it's going to be happening. But let me not say much. Let's go to a conference of the coach of the All Blacks.
4: We've got a lot of depth in the squad. There's good competition for places. But keen to keep some combinations together and get a little bit of continuity that way. So really happy with the squad. Yeah, look, I love the mindset. Last week, huge work ethic. I thought our brutality with the ball was excellent. Won a lot of races, created a really quick ball. Probably wasn't the same defensively, and so we want a lot more line speed. We want a lot more two and a tackle to try and give them slower ball so we can set and get off a line and create opportunities for turnover pill, which we think we could stress teams in. So that'll be. It'll be a big part. Maybe a little bit more patience. You know, we had opportunities and we might have gone too wide too early. And if we'd just gone through the middle a couple of more times, especially with their high line speed. So, like I said, I love the mindset. We just need to be a little bit more clinical. Yeah, that's a big part of the game. We want all our big men to be able to play. And we saw evidence of that last weekend. So hopefully we can build on that on Saturday. We're well aware of their ability. They come with a lot of line speed as well. They've got a very good scrum. They've troubled a lot of the Six Nations sides. Beat England, beat Scotland, beat Aussie last year, beat Wales last year as well. So, yeah, no, they're not going to sneak into town. We're well aware of the threat.
1: You guys have heard from the head coach of the All Blacks. him saying it, they've been busy. Remember, they matches against the Cheetahs, the Sharks, the Blue Bulls. They've been doing they've been playing their test matches, actually studying how does the Springboks does. Because you look at Coach Rassie, he's been preparing. He didn't want the media to know his squad of this Saturday. That's why last night he called his team. Hey, a lot of chop and changing. Remember when they went to Argentina, it was a different complete team. Remember the main senior players that we know, Siakulusi, the captain himself, he was not a part of it. Hey, but I'm not going to say much. Hear what the All Blacks players are saying. Hey, it's difficult.
5: I wouldn't just say the one stadium, to be honest. I think the whole of South Africa is our fortress, to be honest. It doesn't matter where we play, who we're playing against. Like I said before, we prepare the best that we can. And we're not just representing ourselves and our families. We've got 64, 65 million people that we're trying to represent, and represent them the best that we can on the day.
1: That's the captain of the All Blacks, but I'm going on an advert break. When I come back, we'll be talking about it. We'll be discussing. Remember, I have a journalist who's been with doing amazing job at the Springbok camp, in the New Zealand camp. He's going to be breaking it down to us. I'm not going to say much, but I'm going on an advert break. It's a beautiful Friday. I know what are you up to? But hey, I'm in the studio doing my job, as usual. Beke, if you can, you know how I do it. I break it down so people can understand. We're also saying congratulations to Kani, back in Durban, one of the best sports journalists. He's doing his job in England, actually. We work with him. He will be back soon. I'm not going to say much, but hey. We had 011, the pulse of Josie Di Kakapa Sports Show with the People's Sports Guru. I'm saying, hey, I'm not going to say much. Let's go to a break and come back.
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1: Back from the ad break. Hey, I'm not going to say much, but let's break it down. What's been happening?
8: The All Blacks have called on Highlanders prop Solo Mo'o ahead of the first test against the Springboks at Ellis Park this weekend, with Ollie Norris, the latest player ruled out of the tour with a knee injury.
9: Obviously it's essential for us to have enough front row forwards. We've got a test on Saturday, and ideally we'd have two fresh front rows.
8: Noah Hotham's also on his way to South Africa with Cortez Ratima under a knee injury cloud. While it's better news for Cam Roygaard and Will Jordan, with Rennie expecting both players to be available for Ellis Park, while Damien McKenzie is also hopeful of making a return in Johannesburg.
9: We're hopeful with him. He had a light run yesterday. He's doing a bit more work with the physios this morning when we're doing clarity. He'll play a limited part in the session this afternoon. We're hoping to get him running by tomorrow.
8: A lot of the chat ahead of the first test has, of course, been on the clash of styles, the All Blacks' up-tempo attacking game against a more traditional approach by the Springboks.
9: What they've been good at is, you know, applying a lot of pressure, you know, back-to-back penalties, put you in a corner, and you know, they're the best in the world at turning that pressure into points.
10: Running multi-phase,
3: intensity. Nobody can keep up with us, and I mean, they're not hiding it. Everybody's talking about it. So, yeah, I've seen that, and when you analyze that, it definitely shows that in the stats, and it shows on the scoreboards.
8: And while there's clearly going to be a lift in intensity this weekend against the world champions, the All Blacks are walking towards the challenge at Ellis Park.
10: It doesn't feel like we're underdogs, I think. It does feel like the two best teams are going head-to-head at the moment and trying to fight for that number one spot. World Cups aside, it feels like a final.
11: Yet again, the Kiwis continue to disrespect the Springboks.
12: Just remember, we are still the greatest rugby nation in the world.
11: This random Kiwi saying that the All Blacks are still the greatest rugby playing nation in the world. And what I love most about his argument is that he's going back into the history books. No one cares. Look at the Springboks' history since 2019 and the 18 months before when Rassie Erasmus took over. Since then, the Springboks have been on top of the world. That's why we have won 4 Rugby World Cups. Listen to this random idiot.
12: Surrounded by South Africans, there just seems to be a real sort of real cockiness. They've almost been a little bit belittling of the All Blacks, almost trying to now teach us how to play the game. I just want to remind the South Africans around a few statistics. So we go back to 1921. We've won 63 times, they've won 43 times, okay? So we have a much better winning record against them. We have never lost to the Italians, they have. We've never lost to Scotland, they have. We've never lost to Japan, they have. You go back through to the Tri Nations, starting back in 1996. We won 10, they won 3. You then bring the Rugby Championship in, and we have won, I think it's 9, and they have won 2. Admittedly, they've won 4 World Cups.
13: Yes, they have.
12: Won 3 World
13: the last
12: Cups.
13: 6
12: they just
13: years
12: need
13: they've
12: to
13: dominated.
12: Be reminded.
13: They've dominated.
12: And they've dominated. But also, I don't believe we've been particularly well coached in the last 4 or 5 years. Go back to South Africa. Go back to 2017. They were beaten 57-0 by the All Blacks. They win the World Cup literally 2 years later. Well, I think we've been through our period of period that South Africa went through, culminating with that massive loss. And then obviously Russie comes and they've turned things around. I think we've turned that corner too. There's the South African fans out there. You continue to belittle us. You continue to tell us you're going to win 4-0. Continue to just walk around. Just remember, we are still the greatest rugby nation in the world. History proves that, my friends. You can talk about Rugby World Cups all you want. Yes, you've got one more than us, but the game's not played once every 4 years.
1: Hey. Hey. Yeah. What a debate, but I'm not going to say much, hey. It's busy. It's the build up for the tomorrow's game at Ellis Park Stadium. Hey, the All Blacks versus the 4-time world champions. I'm not going to say much. Rassie's boys are busy. They were busy this morning in the camp. I went to see them practice. Hey, they even played football this morning. But I'm not going to say much. Hey, we're just breaking it down. We're giving you the details. What's been happening behind closed doors?
14: I believe the All Blacks win 2-1 in South Africa.
15: See, I've done a pause there. See, I love it.
14: Yeah.
15: That's all we need. It's business, right, for the All Blacks. You've had all of this kind of build-up, but now it must feel like it's business within camp, right?
14: Oh, Jim, bro. I have goosebumps. People know what's coming. They will be protecting this land with everything they have.
15: But how do the All Blacks match, and I suppose better, the power of the box?
14: We're gonna do our best to match that, but we don't need to be better at your game. We're just going to be great at our game. And if we're great at our game, I think that's going to be enough.
15: What do you think like success looks like for the All Blacks fans under this steep trajectory of Dave Rennie and the coaches?
14: This All Blacks team is coming here with that siege mentality. It's us against the world. There's 60 million odd South Africans here. We're in their backyard. We know that. We've got to come here and storm it. Not from the side, not from the back. We've got to go straight through that front door and boot the thing down.
15: You've sold it to me, mate. That's what it is, isn't it? It's the greatest rivalry. You're in for a real treat, brother.
14: I believe
1: it's a rivalry. I'm not gonna say much between the two South African and the All Blacks. I still remember. Let me go way back. You remember Chomolomo, a big man in the All Blacks. Remember James Small in the Springboks. Hansie Cronje, I'm not going to say much. Remember Hansie Cronje, our captain also of the cricket. Remember those old players. Hey, the history speaks for itself. But you know, we do it on 011, the Pulse of Jersey. In the Kakapa Sports Show with the People Sports, could we just break it down? We let you know what's happening. Hey, but here to this one. people say that Coach Rassi at this moment, he's scared. I don't know. I'm not going to say much.
13: We spoke briefly about Rassi and Dave's press conferences. Is it all smoke and mirrors? Who do you think's got the upper hand when it comes to the mind games?
16: It's all smokes and mirrors for sure, Lash.
17: I think he's rattled.
13: You're big on this,
17: I think Dave has got him rattled. I think the All Blacks have got Rassi Erasmus rattled. I enjoyed watching both press conferences, and for Rassi to bring in Jaco Piper and claim that he's doing that because he doesn't want to put any players up in front of the media before he's named the squad, I raised my eyebrows at that. And then, as I mentioned before, the no referees meeting thing, I think that might have rattled him as well, whatever way that's gone, whether that's him saying they don't want one, whether that is the truth, or whether Dave didn't want it and that's the truth, I'm not sure. But there was just something about him in that press conference that a different Rassi to what we have seen in the years since they have been dominating. I thought he looked a bit more pensive, maybe. Not quite as jovial as he might have been in previous press conferences. I think he's on edge. I think he might be a bit rattled. And I don't think he's the only one out of the Republic.
1: Hey, you've heard they say it. He's rattled, Coach Rassi. But I believe in Coach Rassi. Remember, even when they're not winning big scores, but they always come with the results, the Springboks. But also, let's get in title. Let's hear what Mike had to say about... this.
18: Look, I don't want to speak too much about that because now selling it.
1: Let's leave Coach Cardoso. That was Coach Cardoso. But let's go to Mike and hear what he says. The squad, you look at the names. You see, Sirkulis is back. Remember, he had an injury, but he's been in the camp this whole week training.
19: Oh, wow. So Rassi just named a team on a Monday instead of a Tuesday, what we're all accustomed to. So this is your Bok team to play against England this weekend.
1: That was the team against England. You look at the names that was in that squad. You look at the names that was in Argentina squad. You look at the names that's been called for this weekend's game. Hey, it's been tough. It's been tough, but we are not the judges. Yeah, we are busy with the analysts, the people who's analysing the rugby. Remember, they go way back and telling us about the records. But hey.
16: We go bang, bang. That will have a flow-on effect to the Springboks in the first test, without question.
20: Mm.
16: And I want them under pressure of playing at home. They're under more pressure than the All Blacks. I know we talk the rivalry up and we love the All Blacks. We want them to do well and do the damage over there. And that might feel like there's pressure on the lads. But put the shoe on the other foot. They're the world champions. They are playing at home in rugby's greatest rivalry. There's more pressure on them than us. So we need to mentally use that to our advantage. And you can do that by making a statement in those first two games.
17: All I want to see is momentum continue to build before the first test. Doesn't really... like, you don't want to see them lose. If they lose against one of these teams, I think Millsy's right in that regard, that all of a sudden the Springboks go, oh, well, this will be all good. But result score-wise doesn't really matter to me. I want, to your question, I think it probably goes in this order for me, injury-free. Because if we lose a couple of big names before the first test, that starts to concern me. So injury-free is most important to me out of these games. And then individuals pushing their cases. I want to see Ruben Love again put his hand up and say, oh no, he's going to be the first five who starts that first test, but I want him to see him continue to do what he's done well in the tests that we've seen so far from him. Similarly with the loose forward trio, if they're playing in that first tour game, put in a performance that says we are ready to really take it to the box. As I say, an overall performance doesn't really bother me as much as it would bother Millsy. It's more about seeing individuals do things well and staying injury free.
16: We need to make a statement first game, boys. Down in the Cape. Bury them.
1: Hey, we are back. Remember, they've been busy with the games. Remember that they pre-season started here in Joburg. They went to Cape Town. They went to Durban. They came back to Pretoria playing at Loftus-Versfeld against the Blue Bulls. Not going to say much, but let's get into also. Let's not forget tomorrow. It is the MTN 8. Orlando Pirates, the Sea Robbers, will be playing away. Hey, against Kukune. Hey, I'm not going to say much. It's the first leg between the two. Orlando Pirates will be playing away. Skukune will be playing at home. Remember, they're playing at Old Peter Makaba Stadium in Polokwane tomorrow. The second leg will be happening at Orlando Stadium, at the Amstel Arena Stadium. Orlando Pirates, the second leg with Skukune. The second game also, it is Mamelodi Sundowns, Bafana Bastai. Hey, Kawi Yellow against Bafana Bastai, Golden Arrows. The first leg will be happening at Loftus-Versfeld. I'm not going to say much about that game, but we'll be seeing. Hey, let's hear. Let's not forget also, the Premier Betway League has changed, actually. The top of the table, it is the Sea Robbers Orlando Pirates currently. Second, it is Bafana Chinchakuluva, the Tlama Boys, Amakosi. They second. In third place, it is Bafana Bastai, Mamelodi Sundowns, Caballero. Not going to say much, but hey, we are breaking it down. We'll also give you the results, what's been happening behind closed doors. But before we do that, you know how I do also in the studio. You know what I bring in the studio. I'm not going to say much, but also news that's coming from our football journalist, Bongani Zungu. He's also moved. He's in India. He has signed a contract in India, but I'm not gonna jam in much about that, about him. Yeah, but we'll be playing it his club. So before I continue, I'd like to play this. This is, I mean, it, it

0: don't shoot him when I ruin a leaky. But I'm not gonna say much. Let me give you the results. Yesterday night, Wednesday night, Mamelodi Sundowns was at Loftus First Fault against Marumo Kalansi. Hey, cash ask, cash no deposit, burying Marumo Kalansi. You look at it in the middle of the park, you have Indaba Tetan Dronto. You look at on the wing, they got Litladisa, former Orlando Pirates, former Platinum Stars. And Dronto also former Marumo Kalansi. He got to Orlando Pirates, he went back home to Marumo Kalansi. You saw those passes of Dronto Indaba Tetan. That's why Regine Clovis say, shh. You don't talk about him. Hey, Chippa United was in action against the Rockets. Shot to Chippa. Chippa United, 3 points. You look at the captain, former Orlando Pirates. I'm not going to talk about him. Riva Riva, Goodman Musele, the El Capitano. Hey, pitting the Rockets. Also, what a tight score. But we're not there. Let's start with this game that's going to be happening. Remember Amakhosi, we did say this about the Tlama boys. Their supporters are always killing Ikaizer Chiefs because most of the time they don't recognize what's happening in the camp of Amakhosi. They will always make a noise when Chiefs is winning one or two, three games in a row. Then they start calling themselves. Now they call themselves Spain, but they're not in the MTN 8. It tells you, Guti, the preparation of Amakhosi each and every season going to that MTN trophy. They're always early out. You look at Golden Arrows. I was there with that game. There's a boy called Zwane in the middle of the park at Golden Arrows above Fenerbahce Stadium. You look at the center back, the captain El Capitano at the back. Solid as a rocket. You look at Kaizer Chiefs. Ball possession. Tololo. Against such a team. But now, they call themselves the big team. I always say they're the big team with the supporters who makes a lot of noise on TikTok, on Facebook. Yeah, they're good with that, swearing at people. But when it comes originally to their team, Amakhosi, players are nowhere to be found to say, hey, I'm lifting my hands up. Like I said, remember we spoke about Nokepi. We talked about Langelihle Pili. Before he got to Kaizer Chiefs, we've been talking about him, what has been happening at Stellies. He comes to a team that doesn't have a solid midfielder who can supply Langelihle Pili in that middle of the park. You look at the boy. He has to go and fetch the boy. He has to attack against Golden Arrows. It tells you, hey, Abu Maboy, Abu Ox, I'm not going to say much, but the only one player that I love at Amakhosi is Paper 2, Mfunda Vilakazi. You look at now, Langelihle Pili, what a sensational, what a player. The rest, I can't say Kaizer Chiefs as players. I'm sorry to say that, but hey, you look at the Sea Rovers, the Paka Chuchus. You look at their signings, a lot of young players. You look at Danson, he has picked up also at Orlando Pirates, taking the responsibility when they went to preseason. Remember, we spoke to him when he was at preseason in Spain. Danson also having the El Capitano, the captain. He was leading the senior players in Spain for the preseason. You look at before Talent Mbata went to an injury. Remember, he went to a surgery at this moment. He and Mwana Sesi, Evidence Mukhupa, they are all out for two months. Evidence will be out. Talent Mbata will be for 5 months out. And then you get Box to Box and Tuli. He's going to be out. Hey! But let's not forget, let me go on an ad break. When I cut back, we'll continue. We have a coach also from Al Nazir, Abafanaba Oil. I'm not going to say much. 1632 Pagama, Mpulukwani Pagama. He's in the building. I'm not going to say much. He's more of a quiet coach. Hey, but I'm not going to say much. We'll be coming back on an ad break. But we're talking about the Tlama boys. What's happening? Each and every trophy, they're only good with a Toyota trophy. I'm not going to say much. They win it. They host it. It's their trophy. It's not going anywhere. But you look at the champions, the African champions, Cabo Style, Mamelodi Sundowns. It tells you they're coming back. Grant Kakane did say this on the conference. He said, football revolves around Mamelodi Sundowns. And Kaizer Chiefs supporters are making a lot of noise. Suguti, Sundowns is not the same. Hey, Sundowns is the same. They're building. They're coming back. They're in third place. Don't forget, I'm going on an ad break.
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0: We are back from the ad break. Karuina Cafe. I'm not going to say much, but let me just break it down. On Tuesday, the 25th August, it will be happening. Kruger United, 7:30 against Durban City. Marumo Kalansi, 7:30 against TX Galaxy. Then, the Sea Robbers, the Paga Chuchus, 7:30 against Kukuni United. Remember, Orlando Pirates will be playing three times with Kukuni United. I'm not going to say much. But Siwelela Samansela Banabo Shebile, 7:30 with the Chili Boys, Chipa United. On Wednesday, Bafanava Style, hey, against Usutu, 7:30, Amazulu, Bafanabaga Atazwanim, Golden Arrows, Bafanava Stand against Tellies, against Kevin Hunt. I'm not going to say much. That's a big one. Pulukwane City, the Citizen, against Milford. It will be happening. Hey. 7:30. Then the Rich Boy reaches play against the Tlama Boy. I'm not going to say much. Spain, they call themselves Spain. I'm not going to say much. But hey, let me call in the coach of Al Nazir and leave Amakosi. The Spain people. Hey! Gunzima, Gunzima.
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0: We are back. It's Friday afternoon. I'm not going to say much, but let's do this. You know how we do it, Pekele Peke. We know Bongane Zungu has left. He's in India from Usutu. He's just signed playing at India. I don't know that league in India. But we've also saw the Master Chef Banana Tesport Santlas Mvene in Iran. What a player. What a talent. He's doing amazing that side. The coaches are happy with Sipompuli. Everybody is impressed the way he plays. But you can look, you heard what Eric Tinkler said to us. He said the stadiums are not in good conditions in Tanzania also. Not, the pitches are very poor. But I'm not going to say much. But hey, he's here. The coach is here. He's in the building. We're not going to say much. Al Nazir, he's from Limpopo. But he's currently Khambampiani, Alexander itself. But I'm not going to say much. He's going to introduce himself this year. Al Nazir, remember, they played in the tournament. Your Maimani Piri games, your Phillies games, your in Kanana World Cup. They played there. They played so many tournaments.
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0: Coach, welcome to 011 The Pulse of Josie Dika Kappa Sports Show. How are you?
2: I'm good, in yourself?
0: I'm good, I can't complain. Let's go back to Al Nazir. Tell us about Al Nazir. Because I know you as a goalkeeper. You started as a goalkeeper.
2: Firstly, let me thank you for hosting me.
0: Yes.
2: And greet the listeners of 011 Radio.
0: Yeah.
2: You are right. I started it as a goalkeeper, and I think we played together with teammates.
0: Yeah.
2: playing for Ma Africa.
0: Yeah.
2: So after that, that's when I turned attention to becoming a coach from 2015. Then I started coaching Ma Africa here. Yeah?
0: Okay.
2: Then after that, when I went home, I coached my homeboys there. And then moved to Thothogwe. From Thothogwe, then I came back to Joburg. And then from there, I've been with ADT. Then that's where Al Nazir got me. From 2023, yeah, that's where I started coaching Al Nazir.
0: I would like to break it on the coach of Al Nazir, ADT. Remember, they're from Ebony Park. In 1632 at Mpisa, he was there at ADT. The reason I don't want to mention ADT because I want us to go quicker to Al Nazir. Al Nazir is like Mamelodi Sundowns. They've got all the cash. They can get all the players. How did they get a hold of you, coach?
2: They had players which knew me from home. And then when they were busy playing the tournaments, I think they were formed 2023, they didn't have 4 months. Then after that, they recruited me via those players, and we joined. And in, I think in 2 months, we won Lerato Lamola Games.
0: The Winter Games, yeah, Lerato Lamola Winter Games.
2: Then after that, we won Makaplan 20, I mean the top 16 after Lerato Lamola. So when I was with them, I think we achieved a lot in a short space of time, because if you know the tournaments that we're playing, they are very difficult and very difficult to win. The standard you can see, it's a high standard. If you can check the players which are leaving from our tournaments, they go direct to NFD, majority of them. Some they can break into PSL, some they do go to ABC. You can see the level is a good level for players to improve.
0: You're quite right, coach, because you look at, there's another player now called PlayStation.
2: Yeah.
0: He played at, he was at Young African, it's Skukune, APC Mutsipe. But currently, he left there, he played tournament, he was in the tournament most of the time. Now he's at Venda Academy, they just signed him. Clinton Larson just announced him as Venda Academy player. We will be seeing him at Venda Academy, his first game, this weekend.
2: That's true. He was with Mudagasi.
0: Yeah.
2: And we played against Mudagasi, he was there. I think we were playing YOLO around April, May. We won against them. We won 2-1. Then we were runners up of YOLO. So he was there. And they've got quite good, fantastic players in their team, actually. The level of the players which they've got, some are from NFD, some are from PSL. They can have the likes of Nyauza in the team.
0: Yeah.
2: Like, they've got a lot of experienced players. But when you beat those kind of teams, it seems like even Al Nassr is at the right level to compete with those guys. Because if I check, mostly when we're playing against the likes of Skepe, Mutagasi, and the EC Tembisos, those big teams which people love the most, we mostly do well against them. And last we were playing against the champions, the current champions of Shaka, the ones which won 1 million.
0: Yeah.
2: So we won against them via penalties. But unfortunately after that, Chili Boys knocked us out via penalties.
0: Hey, big money, one million. I mean, you look at all those tournaments, there's big money. There's 200,000, there's 300,000, there's 400,000. You look at Shaka, he's at 1 million at this moment.
2: That's
0: in
2: true.
0: Pretoria. Big money.
2: You know those kind of tournaments. If you want to do well in tournaments such as Shaka, you don't have to create a team around January or February and say you want to go and compete there. Currently, I think it's the right time to have the right squad which you can build and make sure that they are at the right level to compete in the tournament, because the level which you're going to get there, it's a difficult level. It might look easy to those ones maybe who are not competing there, but if you forever go there, if you are competing there, or maybe you mostly go there and watch such tournament, Shaka is a big tournament, and you can find a professional team which you're going to play against. Those guys, they train together, they camp together, then the level of fitness, it's amazing, and the level which they are playing, you can find an NFD team there, the whole of it. So you have to play against those guys. If you are not fit, they can beat you 5, 6, or 8.
0: You're quite right, coach, but now you don't talk about Kokwani also, because remember, it's a big tournament. There's Kokwani also. They come Umuti, use Kokwani to say, hey, we have to win this money. There's look, when you play such a big tournament, that's a huge tournament, and this is the most expensive tournament, Shaka. 1 meter first prize, and it's done. Remember, you must go with quality players. You have to have quality players who understand that we are here to win money. We are not here to come and entertain like other teams. You look at Skepe, they entertain. You look at Mutakase, they had PlayStation, who's entertaining. They had BlackBerry, who's entertaining. At Skepe, you've got Karabam Kavela, make them dance, the Scottish dancer. They've got Matela Fogov.
2: Uh-huh.
0: Yeah, they've got Prince, the principal of Val. You look at those quality players. Now you get Al Nassr. You are playing business football. You don't have time. You are banging in those goals. You do have quality in your team. But your players, what I saw of Al Nassr, they know money.
2: Yeah, like normally what we play for, it's money. Because I think that's what motivates us the most. Because if you are playing a tournament, you must be
0: mentally focused.
2: Yeah. And then the biggest thing which must motivate you is the money. Always when you're playing, you must aim for first position.
0: You're quite right, coach. Hey, because that tournament is huge. Remember, we also will be, it will be happening. My Money Piri Games, the Map Games, you guys are also in that tournament.
2: Yes, we will be competing in the My Money Piri game. Mm-hmm. I think it will be starting very soon. They sent us the advert not long ago. So definitely we will be there. And I trust my chairman, Hector Rampaga. So he never disappoints me. If normally we want the players, he will make sure that we do get the players which we want. And he's trying his level best to make sure that Al Nassr is at the right state to compete for the tournaments. Because if you can see, mostly if we are knocked out of the tournaments, it's via penalties. I think in the most tournaments which we played, the majority of them, we were knocked out via the penalties. But I think going forward, we are going to fix that. That's why I'm saying our preparation, it's focused mostly on Shaka next year. The main aim for myself as a coach is to win Shaka tournament for him. If I can win that for him, I think that will be a big reward for the sacrifices which he has made for Al Nassr and for us.
0: Hey. And let's not forget, you guys are going to compete this season, the Oil Boys. Abafana by Oil. You're going to compete in the My Money Map Games. Remember, there's so many tough teams also in this tournament of My Money Games.
2: These teams, we played against majority of them and we won against them. So for us, when we're playing against those teams, it's normal for us. Whether you pair us with Skepe, Mdagasi, all these teams, whether it's River Park or the team of choices, all those teams, we are ready for them. There's no
0: the
2: team.
0: Rock-a-ina.
2: The Rock, we just lost against them via penalties. Those ones, we are not afraid of them. That's why I'm saying we are ready for everyone, because that is the level that we mostly play in. If you can check us, we mostly play in those big top 32, top 48, which they can build our players. If we have got players which we're playing somewhere else, then we take them, we start playing tournaments with them for maybe for a year. After that, you will see the improvement. Because our main focus, again, it's also to improve players. I believe as a coach, you must have the qualities of improving players. If you can see a coach coaching players maybe for 5-6 months or above that, then the players doesn't improve. It seems like there's something wrong in that team, or maybe the coaching style, I don't know. But according to myself, I believe that if I coach the players in the next 6-7 months, maybe they must be at the right level, and some of them must get the contracts elsewhere so that they make sure that they did improve from being with us. So that's my belief.
0: You guys also host your own tournament at Not Can You See the Sports Ground next to the school, the Al Nassr tournament.
2: Yes, we hosting it. It's Ivory 2, Lord Kanyile.
0: Yeah, you guys are doing good, but I don't see you guys going to the final in your own tournament.
2: You are right. According to my belief, I don't really believe in hosting and playing in the tournament that I'm hosting. I think if we are the host, normally we just have to focus on running the tournaments than trying to win our own tournaments. The main focus must be the thing of improving the tournament to be one of the best in Kasi tournaments. than to win it.
0: Coach, before the tournament starts, let's say you guys will be playing, I don't know, is it going to be on a Sunday or Saturday? We want you to come with some of your players, your captain also, to the studio. We're inviting you the second one because I just saw my close friend Samuel Etu. You remember the strike of Barcelona. He listens to our show. He's been busy also. Yeah, he's very interesting saying such a big money for tournaments. Like, yeah. But either way, we want you for the second time. You must come through before the tournament starts. Let's say the tournament starts this weekend. You come through on a Friday. We'll be breaking it down. We want your captain. You must be here. But let's go into this, coach. Mamelodi Sundowns, Golden Arrows. First leg, Loftus first fell. What do you think is going to happen there?
2: Before I can answer that, I think on what you're requesting, next week, Sunday, we will be playing against People's Team. It's Maboja Tournament, Top 32. We're playing first game there. So, yes, I will bring my captain and I will also bring my chairman. Yes, that will be possible. I think you will be able to host us. Coming to the game, Mamelodi Sundowns versus Golden Arrows.
0: Yeah.
2: Remember, Golden Arrows is playing away.
0: Yeah.
2: So Mamelodi Sundowns is at home. So for me, that first leg, Sundowns is going to win, and they're going to win it with more than 2 goals. They're going to win it convincingly, so that going into the second leg, their job is very easy, because they're going to play away.
0: Hey, you've heard it. Let's go also to Orlando Pirates and Skukuni United. This one is a tough one. Remember, Orlando Pirates will be playing 3 times with them.
2: I'm a Bagani, so I can't go against my team. But looking at Skukuni, they are a very good side.
0: Yeah.
2: And that coach, which is coaching Skukuni, Kaze, he was with Kaiser Chiefs and he started as a translator, if you remember.
0: I remember.
2: Then before, I thought maybe he's not a genuine coach, but looking at how he's coaching now, I'm starting to believe that he is a coach and he has got qualifications of coaching. So he's not an easy coach to play against, but they are playing away. They are going into arena there, Amstel Arena. So Amstel Arena, obviously, it's a slaughterhouse. You can't come there with the maximum points. I will give it a Pirates win. If not, they will draw. They won't lose the game there.
0: You've heard it from the coach of Al Nazir. He will be back the second time. But we are run out of the time. We're out of the building. Let's catch me Monday. I will be back at 011, the Pulse of Jersey, the Kakapa Sports Show. Not going to say much. Thank you, coach, for coming through. Second time, we'll give you a full hour, you and your players.
2: Thank you.
0: Thanks.
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